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1: England have claimed third place at the World Cup, beating France by 6-4 in Miami. Thomas Tuchel's side were 4-0 up at half-time before France made a comeback in the second half. The goals for England came from a Bukayo Saka hat-trick, plus contributions from Declan Rice, Ezri Konsa and Jude Bellingham. The US and Iran have exchanged fresh attacks as tensions continue to rise over the strategically important Strait of Hormuz. Our reporter Matthew Dudley has more.
2: The US says it has carried out a seventh night of strikes on Iranian military sites targeting weapons storage, surveillance facilities and maritime capabilities. Iran has responded with missile and drone attacks across the region, with several Gulf states reporting interceptions. The escalating conflict has disrupted the shipping through the Strait of Hormuz and pushed oil prices even higher.
1: Questions are growing over the future of North Sea oil and gas, as reports suggest incoming Prime Minister Andy Burnham may be open to new drilling licences. Labour's manifesto promised no new licences, but industry figures say continued drilling is vital for jobs and energy security. Climate campaigners, meanwhile, warn it would undermine environmental commitments. As Andy Burnham prepares to enter Downing Street, former Tory Prime Ministers Rishi Sunak and Boris Johnson have urged him to move quickly and focus on key priorities. Both have warned the incoming PM that time in office is limited and early decisions will be crucial. Woman's died and a man's been arrested after an incident in Newport. Gwent police say officers attended after reports of an altercation on St Vincent Road early on Saturday. A 66-year-old man has been questioned on suspicion of murder. NHS England's approved new life-saving drugs for infants and young children with cancer. Professor Peter Johnson is their spokesperson.
3: If cancers are quite rare, it's less common for the companies that make the drugs to get a licence for these rare illnesses. So the NHS has this way of making the treatments available, once we've reviewed the evidence, to make sure that even if you do have a rare cancer, we still have a range of different possible treatments available to you.
1: And Christopher Nolan's new film The Odyssey has arrived in UK cinemas to strong reviews. It's the epic retelling of Homer's ancient Greek story. That's latest from Radio News Hub. I'm Jules Utebridge.
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7: Patchy cloud will give way to a bright and sunny Sunday. Some showers are possible in Cornwall and northern Scotland, but it'll stay warm for most, with highs of 23 degrees Celsius.
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1: England have claimed their best World Cup finish since 1966, beating France 6-4 in the third-place playoff. Thomas Tuchel's side were 4-0 up against Les Bleus at half-time before the French made a comeback. Andy Burnham will scrap Labour's planned digital ID scheme when he becomes Prime Minister on Monday. His team say money set aside for the programme will instead be used on priorities such as helping with the cost of living. New life-saving drugs for rare cancers have been approved on the NHS. It's set to benefit around 200 patients a year, mainly infants and young children. Professor Peter Johnson is the NHS England National Clinical Director for Cancer.
2: It's very important because there are new types of treatment that will make it possible to control their cancers in a way that hasn't been possible previously.
1: Iran's supreme leaders warn the US of unforgettable lessons if attacks continue on the country. It comes as Tehran said it's suspending its commitments to a recent interim agreement amid rising tensions with Washington. Police have launched a murder investigation after a woman died from an incident in Newport in Wales. Officers, including firearms officers, were called to St Vincent Road in the early hours of Saturday. The 66-year-old man from Newport has been arrested on suspicion of murder and remains in custody. Chelsea are closing in on the signing of Morgan Rodgers after Aston Villa accepted a reported £117 million bid. The England international is expected to have a medical on Monday before signing a long-term deal at Stamford Bridge. Thousands of people have taken part in Glasgow Pride, marking 25 years of organised marches in Scotland's largest city.
3: Use as loud as possible, Glasgow!
1: The parade travelled from Glasgow Green through the city centre. And the rapper Drake has put £1.1 million on Argentina to beat Spain in Sunday's World Cup final. The rapper stands to win nearly £3.8 million if Argentina lift the trophy. That's the latest from Radio News Hub. I'm Jules Utebridge.
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6: Patchy cloud will give way to a bright and sunny Sunday. Some showers are possible in Cornwall and northern Scotland, but it'll stay warm for most with highs of 23 degrees Celsius.
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3: So it is you. 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
1: England have claimed third place at the World Cup, beating France by 6-4 in Miami. Thomas Tuchel's side were 4-0 up at half-time before France made a comeback in the second half. The goals for England came from a Bukayo Saka hat-trick, plus contributions from Declan Rice, Ezri Konsa and Jude Bellingham. The US and Iran have exchanged fresh attacks as tensions continue to rise over the strategically important Strait of Hormuz. Our reporter Matthew Dudley has more.
2: The US says it has carried out a seventh night of strikes on Iranian military sites targeting weapons storage, surveillance facilities and maritime capabilities. Iran has responded with missile and drone attacks across the region, with several Gulf states reporting interceptions. The escalating conflict has disrupted the shipping through the Strait of Hormuz and pushed oil prices even higher.
1: Questions are growing over the future of North Sea oil and gas, as reports suggest incoming Prime Minister Andy Burnham may be open to new drilling licences. Labour's manifesto promised no new licences, but industry figures say continued drilling is vital for jobs and energy security. Climate campaigners, meanwhile, warn it would undermine environmental commitments. As Andy Burnham prepares to enter Downing Street, former Tory Prime Ministers Rishi Sunak and Boris Johnson have urged him to move quickly and focus on key priorities. Both have warned the incoming PM that time in office is limited and early decisions will be crucial. A woman's died and a man's been arrested after an incident in Newport. Gwent police say officers attended after reports of an altercation on St Vincent Road early on Saturday. A 66-year-old man has been questioned on suspicion of murder. NHS England's approved new life-saving drugs for infants and young children with cancer. Professor Peter Johnson is their spokesperson.
3: If cancers are quite rare, it's less common for the companies that make the drugs to get a licence for these rare illnesses. So the NHS has this way of making the treatments available, once we've reviewed the evidence, to make sure that even if you do have a rare cancer, we still have a range of different possible treatments available to you.
1: And Christopher Nolan's new film The Odyssey has arrived in UK cinemas to strong reviews. It's the epic retelling of Homer's ancient Greek story. That's latest from Radio News Hub. I'm Jules Utebridge.

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3: Patchy cloud will give way to a bright and sunny Sunday. Some showers are possible in Cornwall and northern Scotland, but it'll stay warm for most. Temperatures reaching a high of 23 degrees Celsius.
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1: A squeezing across the chest. A feeling of unease. That sense something's not right.
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1: England have claimed their best World Cup finish since 1966, beating France 6-4 in the third-place playoff. Thomas Tuchel's side were 4-0 up against Les Bleus at half-time before the French made a comeback. Andy Burnham will scrap Labour's planned digital ID scheme when he becomes Prime Minister on Monday. His team say money set aside for the programme will instead be used on priorities such as helping with the cost of living. New life-saving drugs for rare cancers have been approved on the NHS. It's set to benefit around 200 patients a year, mainly infants and young children. Professor Peter Johnson is the NHS England National Clinical Director for Cancer.
2: It's very important because there are new types of treatment that will make it possible to control their cancers in a way that hasn't been possible previously.
1: Iran's supreme leaders warn the US of unforgettable lessons if attacks continue on the country. It comes as Tehran said it's suspending its commitments to a recent interim agreement amid rising tensions with Washington. Police have launched a murder investigation after a woman died from an incident in Newport in Wales. Officers, including firearms officers, were called to St Vincent Road in the early hours of Saturday. The 66-year-old man from Newport has been arrested on suspicion of murder and remains in custody. Chelsea are closing in on the signing of Morgan Rodgers after Aston Villa accepted a reported £117 million bid. The England internationals expected to have a medical on Monday before signing a long-term deal at Stamford Bridge. Thousands of people have taken part in Glasgow Pride, marking 25 years of organised marches in Scotland's largest city.
3: Use as loud as possible, Glasgow!
1: The parade travelled from Glasgow Green through the city centre. And the rapper Drake has put £1.1 million on Argentina to beat Spain in Sunday's World Cup final. The rapper stands to win nearly £3.8 million if Argentina lift the trophy. That's the latest from Radio News Hub. I'm Jules Utebridge.
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1: Patchy cloud will give way to a bright and sunny Sunday. Some showers are possible in Cornwall and northern Scotland, but it'll stay warm for most. Temperatures reaching a high of 23 degrees Celsius.
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1: England have claimed third place at the World Cup, beating France by 6-4 in Miami. Thomas Tuchel's side were 4-0 up at half-time before France made a comeback in the second half. The goals for England came from a Bukayo Saka hat-trick, plus contributions from Declan Rice, Ezri Konsa and Jude Bellingham. The US and Iran have exchanged fresh attacks as tensions continue to rise over the strategically important Strait of Hormuz. Our reporter Matthew Dudley has more.
2: The US says it has carried out a seventh night of strikes on Iranian military sites targeting weapons storage, surveillance facilities and maritime capabilities. Iran has responded with missile and drone attacks across the region, with several Gulf states reporting interceptions. The escalating conflict has disrupted the shipping through the Strait of Hormuz and pushed oil prices even higher.
1: Questions are growing over the future of North Sea oil and gas, as reports suggest incoming Prime Minister Andy Burnham may be open to new drilling licences. Labour's manifesto promised no new licences, but industry figures say continued drilling is vital for jobs and energy security. Climate campaigners, meanwhile, warn it would undermine environmental commitments. As Andy Burnham prepares to enter Downing Street, former Tory Prime Ministers Rishi Sunak and Boris Johnson have urged him to move quickly and focus on key priorities. Both have warned the incoming PM that time in office is limited and early decisions will be crucial. Woman's died and a man's been arrested after an incident in Newport. Gwent police say officers attended after reports of an altercation on St Vincent Road early on Saturday. A 66-year-old man has been questioned on suspicion of murder. NHS England's approved new life-saving drugs for infants and young children with cancer. Professor Peter Johnson is their spokesperson.
3: If cancers are quite rare, it's less common for the companies that make the drugs to get a licence for these rare illnesses. So the NHS has this way of making the treatments available, once we've reviewed the evidence, to make sure that even if you do have a rare cancer, we still have a range of different possible treatments available to you.
1: And Christopher Nolan's new film The Odyssey has arrived in UK cinemas to strong reviews. It's the epic retelling of Homer's ancient Greek story. That's latest from Radio News Hub. I'm Jules Utebridge.
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1: Patchy cloud will give way to a bright and sunny Sunday. Some showers are possible in Cornwall and northern Scotland, but it'll stay warm for most. Temperatures reaching a high of 23 degrees Celsius.

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1: England have claimed the bronze medal at the World Cup following victory in a 6-4 thriller against France in the third place playoff in Miami. It's the Three Lions' best result since 1966, but still agonisingly short of the victory they achieved that year. Elsewhere, European champion Spain take on Copa America winners Argentina in tonight's final in New Jersey. Kickoff is at 8 p.m. The Tate brothers have been arrested in Miami as part of a UK police investigation. The Grand Prosecution Service said Andrew Tate was being charged with 7 further counts of rape, as well as other charges relating to alleged crimes, including sex trafficking and child pornography. And Glasgow has marked 1 week until the Commonwealth Games by revealing a new mile-long installation along the River Clyde. Louise Mahon is a spokesperson for the Games.
2: It's an amazing opportunity to take part in the mile yourself and then to make sure you've got your tickets to the athletics.
1: 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I'm Grace McIntosh.
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1: Sunny and bright for most places. Isolated showers in Cornwall and northern Scotland where it'll be cloudier. Staying warm for most, highs of 23 degrees Celsius.
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0: Playing the hits you love to hear. Martin Hannay on

That's Peaches and Herb and Reunited. So we're all reunited. Reunited back on this programme. Good morning. How are you? Welcome to Smooth Sunday. That was a quick week, wasn't it? What happened there then? So it's a bit cooler today. It was yesterday too. I must admit, I do like this cooler weather, don't you? Anyway, welcome to the programme. 4 hours of great music and great company. Thank you so much indeed for being up this early in the morning to say good morning. And let's just have a great morning and play some fantastic music. And let's just while away the next 4 hours. Here's Rod Stewart, and he's going to take a downtown train.

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That's Hot Chocolate, Errol Brown, lead singer, the late great Errol Brown. And that's it started with a Kiss that was hit in 1982. Okay then, on with the music, and we have Simply Red. And this was hit in 1986, and they're holding back the years. Be a good idea, it would be nice to hold back the years.

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Algie Brooks and Lilac Wine. Okay, looking here, there's a brand new land train coming to Herne Bay. Yes, they're going to try it out, I think. Isn't it a trial? So from July the 26th to the 31st, £2 hop on, hop off, running between Herne Bay Pier, the town centre, and the Memorial Park. I've just got to have a go on there. Really have got to have a go on there. We went at the fjord, you better go on a road train. Great. Problem is, I think they had one of these, running commentary of different memorials, different landmarks. And but with the roadworks, it sort of was telling us where landmarks coming up, and it was sort of 5 minutes away. But hey, we're on holiday, all the fun of it. But I loved it, and I'm looking forward to that. So it's the 26th and the 31st of July. Hop on, hop off for £2, running between Herne Bay Pier, the town centre, and Memorial Park. I wonder if I can use my bus pass. Think I might get told to go away, don't you? It's Ellie Goulding. It hit in 2013, and How Long Will I Love You?

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That's Dean Friedman, and he's singing about his lucky stars. Okay, the Kavanagh Cinemas taking part in the Great British Summer Savings Scheme. VAT was reduced from 20% to 5% on children's cinema tickets until the 1st of September. Quite a saving then, so. The Kavanagh Cinema taking part in the Great British Savings Scheme. How good's that? Reduced to VAT. Just for you. Yes, it is just for you. And this is M People. This was hit in 1997.

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Yes, remember them. Imagination. Remember the lead singer, Lee John, rather boisterous fella. It's Just an Illusion, early 80s hit, 1982. Okay, the Herne Bay Baptist Church on the 27th, which is next week, isn't it? Because it's the 19th today, so 25th rather. So we've got next Saturday. Get your dates right, Martin. It's next Saturday. Got an evening with Cliff as if. Will Chandler, he's a Sir Cliff Richard tribute act. I've never heard of a Sir Cliff Richard tribute act, but I better be pretty good too. So that's next Saturday at the Herne Bay Baptist Church. Contact the Baptist Church for further details. I love that idea. Get that myself. This is the Pointer Sisters, and they're talking about a slow hand. 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

3 Degrees asking the question, when will I see you again? Well, after the news at 7 o'clock, I hope, when I've got the 60s and 70s hour. Got two more songs up to the news itself. Spira Gyra, the instrumental from 1979, and Morning Dance. But before that, the Bee Gees and Don't Throw It All Away. I'll see you after the news at 7 for hour 2 of the Cabin Breakfast Club then. Smooth Sunday with me, Martin H.

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1: England have claimed their best World Cup finish since 1966, beating France 6-4 in the third-place playoff. Thomas Tuchel's side were 4-0 up against Les Blues at half-time before the French made a comeback. Elsewhere, Spain and Argentina will meet in tonight's World Cup final in New Jersey. Kick-off is at 8 p.m. England did manage to get revenge over Argentina in a 31-24 victory in the Nations Championship. Here's how manager Steve Borthwick summed up the game.
2: The nature of this series had the challenge that we've spoken about. The players have done incredibly well.
1: The controversial influencer brothers Andrew and Tristan Tate have been arrested in Miami following an investigation into a number of sexual offences. 42 new charges have been brought against Andrew and 17 against his brother Tristan. And thousands of people in Kent are facing water supply issues because of a failure at a treatment works. South East Water has apologised to those impacted. That's the latest from Radio News Hub. I'm Grace McIntosh.
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5: Well, areas of cloud for the morning and at first in the afternoon, then most places gradually becoming sunny. Breezy along the coast with a maximum temperature today of 20 degrees Celsius. For tonight, mainly clear skies to start the evening but becoming cloudy at times. Winds northwesterly and it will be breezy along the coast with a minimum overnight down to 10 degrees Celsius. And Monday, a dry and sunny start, becoming cloudy during the morning. Overnight skies clear, except along the coast where the cloud lingers. Winds become light and variable, with a maximum temperature tomorrow of 21 degrees Celsius. And the outlook Tuesday to Thursday, becoming slightly warmer with light winds. Probably cloudy at times Tuesday and Wednesday, with potential for a few showers on Thursday. Tides in the bay, low water at 20 to 11 this morning, 10:40 at 10.5 metres. High water at 16:54 at 5.22 metres and a second low water at 23:22 at 0.48 metres. That's it up to date here on 94.6 Cabin FM with the time's fast approaching 3 minutes past 7.

That's Raymond Lefebvre and his orchestra and soul coaching, bringing in the 60s and 70s hour. Well, if you've recently joined, I hope you're okay, keeping well, keeping safe. Thank you for tuning in. Hope everything's well in your particular world. Bit of a nip in the air this morning. Yeah, absolutely. I tell you what, though, the old everything's parting. I don't want to be a doom and gloom merchant, but I wouldn't mind a little drop of rain. Only at night time, though. You know, only at night time. Don't want to be fussy. Don't want to get soaked. I'm going to wake up in the morning and all my plants saying thank you for the little overnight rain. It's apparently the warm weather's got a return. I think it just, they're talking them, you know, they who think they know what they're talking about, saying that it should be getting warm again, silly warm again, I think, towards the end of July and early August. So let's just have a nice respite for the moment. Wonderful doing the walking at the moment. Enjoyed it, you know, walking along the roads and not having to, oh, God. Not have to go out at silly hour. Mind you, it's 6 o'clock yesterday morning, went out, enjoyed that too. Can't go till about 11 o'clock this morning because of the show. But hey, you've got to do the things you love. Here's the Delphonics.

Yeah, the Delphonics from 1971, and La La means I love you. Now, earlier in the last hour, I was saying about a Cliff Richard tribute. I've never heard of a Cliff Richard tribute. Just sound good. Will Chandler is Cliff at the Herne Bay Baptist Church next Saturday, the 27th. Contact the Baptist Church for further details. So I thought, I'll tell you what, let's have a little bit of Cliff, eh? Why not? Let's have a feel-good. All the kids had left for holidays. Let's all sing about a summer holiday.

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Yeah, only I could follow. Let's all go on a summer holiday with it. Might as well rain until September. And I thought, who said this program wasn't slung together? Okay, then. So I reckon that it needs to probably has to rain till September to replenish all the water. It's getting quite serious, isn't it, around here in this southeast corner? So, yes, a little bit of rain at night, please. Apparently, experts say the parts of southern Europe could be sweltering 50 degrees either this summer or next, and holidaymakers are being warned they might end up spending more time indoors than on the beach. Spain has already seen temperatures around 44 degrees, and wildfires in Spain and France have forced thousands to leave their homes. They reckon it would be surprised if 50 degrees is reached soon, especially with the powerful El Nino building in the Pacific. They're telling anyone heading to the Mediterranean to be ready for days when it's simply too hot to do anything outside. Well, I tell you what, stay here then, because it's a lovely country, this, isn't it? It's in great places. Great places to go. I hope most of us have been abroad, but yeah, can't beat a bit of the home fires, can you? Absolutely not.

That's Kate Bush and the man with the child in his eyes. That was a hit way back 1978. Okay, I've started a new walking challenge. Well, from the 1st of August anyway. It's called Virtual 92. And I visit virtually every football club in the football stadium in the Football League. So that works out about 650 miles, just over. So yeah, I can start that. I've got to get that. I've walked, just to check it out, I've walked 90 miles this month so far, so it won't take me long. So let's go conservative 5 months. Let's go 5 months. So what we've got now is August, September, October, November, December. Let's try and get it done early January. Look forward to that. So yeah, that's the next. Don't worry, I won't keep on. Be interested, because they do send you things called it's called postcards. And every time you hit a target, they'll tell you they'll tell you what club. So I'm hoping it's going to be history. Be interesting. I'm not a football fan at all, believe you me. I'm not a football fan at all. And but it'd be interesting just to if they give the history. They normally do when you go on the normal walks. They give you the history of where you are. So it'd be nice to see the history of the football clubs. Just interesting when they started. You know, it's all done pretty well. If ever you fancy doing anything like this, it's a website called End to End Run. End to End Run. And you get a choice of different distances, different ways to do it, cycling, swimming, if you like. You can do a climb and things like that. So it's all done. But I just do a quick, fast-paced walk. So, yeah, I've got it there. Run to run, end to end. Okay, end to end. That's the name of the website. Here's a Northern Soul song from Betty Everett and Jerry Butler. And it's called Getting Mighty Crowded, 722.

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Gorgeous Mayfield and Move On Up. I think I've got about an 8-minute version of that somewhere. Don't want to be playing that. I've got instrumental on it though. That's say Curtis Mayfield, Move On Up, a hit in 1972. Well, I went out for afternoon tea on Friday. Whitstable Castle, wonderful it was too. It was a belated Christmas gift, so we just managed to get waiting for my daughter, getting all together. It's getting the family together these days, they've all got busy lives. But went out there, quite good too. But I don't do sweet now. I don't, with the walking, the healthy eating, I don't do cakes and stuff. So I thought, you know, I'm going to go over there and really go to town. So I went home with those, some gorgeous looking cakes. So I thought, here we go. Let me see if I can eat them all. So the first one was a ganache, chocolate ganache. Only a small thing, ganache with chocolate ganache with mint flavoured cream on the top. And I put it in my mouth and it was like putting a whole tablespoon of granulated sugar. So I leave it. And so even yesterday, I had a tea cake with a cup of tea yesterday afternoon and couldn't manage that either. So looks like the sweet tastes have gone. I'm into savoury. I've done so well. I waited so long, but it's funny your taste change, isn't it? You know, fruit, yeah, okay, I can do sweet fruit, but not sweet sweets no more. Save me a fortune at Christmas, though. Here's Aretha Franklin, and she's saying, "We've got to think."

That's the Detroit Emeralds and the Atlantic sound of the Rubber Band Man, hit back in 1973. Okay, 7:35 on this breezy and nippy Sunday morning. I'm here till 10 o'clock, and then we have... what do we have at 10 o'clock? I'll find out in a minute. Whoops, brain fog. Here's Felice Taylor.

0: Yes, got there in the end. Mark Stafford and Stafford's World follows at 10 o'clock. Yes, I must pay more attention.
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Oh, I love that. Peter and Gordon and Nobody I Know. Very great harmonies. I like Peter and Gordon, not Gordon, microphone deep tech then, sorry about that. Peter and Gordon. I like the True Love Ways as well. I think that was a smashing song. I'll dig it out for next week.

That's the Manhattans. Wish I had a voice like that. And Hurt, that old deep voice. I do sometimes when my throat goes all funny. Anyway, couple up to the news at 8 o'clock. That's an hour nearly gone now. We have Gordon Giltrap with the instrumental, the theme from the BBC series Holiday. It's called Heart Song. Before that, a wonderful song from the Carpenters and Superstar. I'll see you after the news at 8 for hour 3 of Smooth Sunday here on 94.6 Cabin FM. Stay with me if you can. I'd love to have your company.

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1: England have claimed the bronze medal at the World Cup following victory in a 6-4 thriller against France. John Collins has the details.
2: It's the Three Lions' best result since 1966, but still agonisingly short of the victory they achieved that year. The goals for England came from a Bukayo Saka hat-trick, plus contributions from Declan Rice, Ezri Konsa and Jude Bellingham to bring home those bronze medals. But who will take home gold and now lift the trophy? European champion Spain take on holders and Copa America winners Argentina into tonight's final in New Jersey. It's the first ever men's World Cup final between two continental champions. Kickoff is at 8 p.m.
1: In other news, the Tate brothers have been arrested in Miami as part of a UK police investigation. 42 new charges have been brought against Andrew and 17 against his brother Tristan. And soon-to-be Prime Minister Andy Burnham will scrap Sir Keir Starmer's digital ID programme. His team says the money will be redirected to help with the cost of living. That's the latest from Radio News Hub. I'm Grace McIntosh.
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6: Well, air is a cloud for the morning and at first in the afternoon, then most places gradually becoming sunny. Breezy along the coast with a maximum temperature today of 20 degrees Celsius. For tonight, mainly clear skies to start the evening but becoming cloudy at times. Winds northwesterly and it will be breezy along the coast. Minimum overnight 10 degrees Celsius. Monday, a dry and sunny start, becoming cloudy during the morning. Overnight skies clear, except along the coast where cloud lingers. Winds become light and variable with a maximum temperature tomorrow of 21 degrees Celsius. Outlook Tuesday to Thursday, becoming slightly warmer with light winds, probably cloudy on Tuesday and Wednesday, potential for a few showers on Thursday. Tides in the bay, low water at 10:40 at 1.05 metres, high tide, high water at 16:54 at 5.22 metres, and the second low water at 23:22 at 0.48 metres. And that's it, you're up to date here on 94.6 Cabin FM, with the time just after 2.5 minutes past eight.
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7: Oh, I've never heard of him.

Thank you. That's Cher and Love and Understanding, bringing in hour three of Smooth Sunday for this Sunday morning with me, Martin H. Hope you're okay, keeping well, keeping safe, and everything in your particular world is as it should be. Okay, apparently two-thirds of us think summer loses its magic as we get older. The survey found grown-up responsibilities, not having enough time, and having a job were the top three things taking the fun out of a season. Well, it helps having a job. It's spending a bit of money, doesn't it? The survey revealed 7 in 10 of us plan to get creative, make the most of this summer. Many of us are drawing inspiration from a treasured place we went to as kids to make sure summer is extra special. 66% will be embracing the same activities we loved as kids, but with our kids. I tell you what, though, you don't realise, do you? You know, children, you're a kid, you can... so everything's paid for, isn't it? You just, all you have to do is turn up and put up with it and enjoy it. And, but as I must say, it's... I mean, with the grandkids, taking the grandkids out and realising just how expensive it is at the moment. Well, it always is now. I always used to say about people stuck indoors playing on PlayStations, but it seems to be the cheapest option, doesn't it? Taking the kids out. But I must admit, I did enjoy it better this summer when Weston-super-Mare was our local place. Yeah, as I've said before, Weston-super-Mud, because the tide was always out, you couldn't get in the water. But that was great. The car journey was horrendous, but it was great. You know, we made the best of what we had. Not having enough time, that always seems to be the thing these days, getting people together. Some people live just busy lives, don't they? But I don't know if it's lost its magic. Summer, isn't it? I suppose with the kids on holiday, it won't be long now before the mothers are waving the white flag. Oh, when they back to school, I usually get that where I live after about a week. what do we do with the kids? Mind you, though, I think the Cavana Cinema, they've started off the cheaper cinema tickets now, and a lot of the food outlets are doing the 5% VAT. So it's a little bit cheaper, a little bit bit helpful. Every little helps, as the saying goes. So, even the Cavana Cinema has started that too. So if you take the kids to see a movie, they can go a little bit cheaper. This is Prince from 1994. And the most beautiful girl in the world. Probably doing the ironing at the moment.

Steady, lad, steady. That's Prince and the most beautiful girl in the world. There's a pro-celebrity, there's a celebrity charity football match on today at Herne Bay Stadium. That starts at 2 o'clock, and it's in aid of the Teenage Cancer Trust. Okay, so that's a kick-off at 2 o'clock, a celebrity charity football match for Teenage Cancer Trust, 2 o'clock at Herne Bay Football Stadium. Tell you what, let's live it up.

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That's Emily Sunday. Love Emily Sunday. And Sparrow. Apparently holidaymakers are getting so fed up with bumping into people next door that travel firms invented a tool to help you dodge them. On the Beach has launched an Avoid Your Neighbours checker that looks at hundreds of thousands of bookings and tells you where you're most likely to run into locals based on your postcode. The team says millions of Brits dread the moment they spot their neighbour at the swim-up bar. More than half of us would actually avoid a destination if we knew they were going there. The study found 42% described seeing their neighbour on holiday as their worst nightmare. Oh, I've got some nice neighbours. But I tell you what, how many times have you been somewhere and then you bumped? I've come all this way and bumped into... Yeah, I've done that, definitely. I just feel sorry for my daughter. She used to go when she was growing up. She's got these different places. And she come to me one day. She said, "Dad, does everyone know you?" She said, I went to some place down in Ramsgate. And somebody said, "How's your dad getting on these days?" So, yeah, I know. Me and Mrs. H went to Porthcawl in Wales once, just a couple of weeks, a weekend. And I went up to the bar and bumped into a person I hadn't seen for years. And, well, you know, I suppose we've all done it. So they've actually got Avoid Your Neighbours checker. Would you go somewhere else if you thought your neighbours were going to the same place? I don't think it would bother me, would you? You haven't got to go out with them, have you? Have a drink with them, but, you know, well, there you go. But some people do. So it's supposed to be 42% saying their neighbours on a holiday is their worst nightmare.

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1: 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Beach Boys on the Herne Bay Pier. 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

0: That's Phyllis Nelson, excuse me, and Move Closer. Now, millions of us speed up TV shows to save time. Streaming services, including Netflix and Apple TV Plus, have an option to watch episodes at twice the pace. Dialogue is at double the speed, but can still be understood. A survey has found 27% of viewers have started streaming faster. I can't imagine watching something at twice the speed, can you? Wowee. The voices just can still be understood. Don't sound like Pinky and Perky then. Oh, I don't know. No, not for me. What are you watching on the TV this morning at the moment? I'm watching something called Home Fires. That's on you. My brother was with me last week. Come down from Worcester to see me last week. And he said he was watching that, so we tried that. It's set in sort of August / September 1939, just as the start of the Second World War, and they're all sort of preparing for the Second World War. It's a must-see programme. We watched the first one, have a look at it. Me and my brother don't have similar tastes, so I thought, well, I'll give it a try. You know, he's mentioned it, I'll give it a try, and we find ourselves sort of glued to it. It's very good. If you can catch it, if you like that sort of thing. I love the way everything's set authentic. They find all these bits and pieces from the era. Wonderful, wonderful. So that's Home Fires on You. On You, it's called. This is a channel, You channel. So 27% started streaming faster. I'll give that a try, but I can't imagine me sticking with that.
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That's Michael McDonald and Yamo Be There. Love Michael McDonald. What a wonderful, soulful voice he has. Like I say, good morning to Steve and Sammy Ralph. Hiya, Steve. Hope you're okay. And Sammy. Nice that Sammy always says that he wants to listen to me on a Sunday morning. I don't know, wise judge and a fine fellow he is. Anyway, hope you're having a great day and you all got all set out for the day. Got a couple of songs up to the news at 9 o'clock. The Shy Light, It's Time for Love, but before that, Teddy Pendergrass. He used to be the lead singer of Harold Melvin and the Blue Notes. This is a hit from 1980 and it's called Love, TKO. I'll see you after the news at 9 for the final hour for this Sunday of Smooth Sunday here on 94.6 Cabin FM.

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0: While Spain and Argentina will meet in tonight's World Cup final in New Jersey. It pits the tournament's best attack against its best defence. Argentina have scored the most goals, 19. Spain have conceded the fewest, just one. Kickoff is at 8 p.m.
1: The controversial influencer brothers Andrew and Tristan Tate have been arrested in Miami. It's following an investigation into a number of sexual offences. And thousands of people in Kent are facing water supply issues. Southeast Water say it's because of a failure at a water treatment works. From Radio News Hub, I'm Grace McIntosh.
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4: OK, areas of cloud for the morning and at first in the afternoon, then most places gradually becoming sunny. Breezy along the coast with a maximum temperature today of 20 degrees Celsius. Tonight, mainly clear skies to start the evening but becoming cloudy at times. Winds will be northwesterly and it will be breezy along the coast. Minimum overnight down to 10 degrees Celsius. For tomorrow, Monday, a dry and sunny start, becoming cloudy during the morning. Overnight skies clear except along the coast where the cloud lingers. Winds becoming light and variable, with the maximum temperature tomorrow slightly up on today at 21 degrees Celsius. Outlook Tuesday to Thursday, becoming slightly warmer with light winds. Probably cloudy at times Tuesday and Wednesday, with the potential for a few showers on Thursday. Tides in the bay, 10:40, 20 to 11 this morning at 1.05 metres is the low. High water at 16:54 at 5.22 metres and the second low water at 23:22 at 0.48 metres. And that's it, you're up to date here on 94.6 Cabin FM with the times fast approaching 3 minutes past nine.
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The great disco band, that Earth, Wind and Fire and Fantasy, bringing in the final hour for Smooth Sunday for this particular week. Okay then, today is National Ice Cream Day. Yep. International Karaoke Day. Oh, I should set up this evening, eh? Words with Friends Day and Stick Out Your Tongue Day. All together now. 1, 2, 3. Blah. I enjoyed that. You're told off for it, but there you go. If it's your birthday today, have a fabulous day. Happy birthday from me and all of us here at 94.6 Cabin FM. I hope you get all you wish for plus more. Your star sign is Cancer and the birth sign is Ruby. You share your birthday today with Brian May, English rock guitarist with Queen. Is that what he does? An astrophysicist. Well, did that well with your teeth in. Born in Hampton, London in 1947. 79 today is he. So keep saying, you grow up with these people, you don't realise they're that age. Gabrielle, English singer and songwriter, born in Hackney, London in 1959. She's 57 today. Benedict Cumberbatch, English actor, Sherlock, Doctor Strange, The Inhumation Game, Star Trek, and Star Trek Into Darkness, born in London in 1976. 50 today is he today. Ellen Skelton, finally, born in Carlisle, the English television presenter, Blue Peter, Country Fire, and Holiday Hit Squad, born in Carlisle, as I say, in 1983. 43 today is she. Happy birthday to them, but more importantly, happy birthday to you. I hope you have a wonderful day. I love this one, I hope you do too. This is Genesis and the theme from Mona Lisa, and it's called In Too Deep.

Yes, one of the films I did see, Mona Lisa, and Kathy Tyson, and it's Mona Lisa, and that's called Into Deep by Genesis. I'd like to say hello to a few people. I say good morning to my good friend Doug the Steam. He's just done a 600-odd trip back via the Isle of Man, all the way down the road there, the M6 and such, and he's messaged me to say thank you for a great program. He listens every week, and he's a really, really great friend. Also, I'd like to say hello to James and Sabrina and Buddy the Sprocker. They live in the Far East, yes, well, Dover to be precise. I say they listen every week. I say good morning to them. Paul and Julie Beard, fellow presenter Paul Beard and Julie, always listening, very complimentary of my show. I love it when a fellow presenter compliments my show. It makes me feel so good because they're also great, great people. And Paul presents Saturday Breakfast here on 94.6 Cabin FM. I listen to that every Saturday, and you really must. The bits and pieces and the apron one, I love all that. It's what Julie got in the apron this morning. So it's a bit of fun. And have a listen in. If you've missed it, have a look next Saturday from 7 o'clock. A great, great programme. And two other presenters. We have David Cloak and Jonathan Webb. They'll be at Kent in Canterbury Hospital Leeds League of Friends Summer Festival today. Get that right, Martin. Kent and Canterbury Hospital League of Friends Summer Festival. They're at the hospital from noon till 4 p.m. Go and say hello if you see them. And there's loads of live music and dance from all sorts of local groups, as well as the usual summer fates and from summer fate stalls. So okay then, so if you're in that area or you'd like to go up there today, should be a good day. Say hello to David and Jonathan, wonderful people, and I'd say they're there from noon till 4. I'll say hello also to my good friend Tony from Ashford. Tony, great fella, great work colleague. We've known him for years now, fantastic fella, always kept in touch. He's retired quite a while ago now, and we keep in touch. He listens to my program every Sunday. And look, thank all of you too for listening to my program. It's well sort of subscribed, if you wish. Lots of people like, great compliments when I go out and see you in the bay. Looking forward to the one I'm going to do on the pier on the 16th of August. But I'm live on the pier. The music in the afternoon isn't. People are asking, oh, we can tune into it. No, that's a turn up and look. So they let me be live so you can avoid looking at me. But the rest of it is live. So I'm here from 6 o'clock till 9. Then Trevor Chapman will do 9 till 10 for me here while I run round the bay, quickly set up, and I'll be on the bay from 10 till 1. Sunday the 16th of August from Smooth Sunday Sounds. Time to have a bit of a jog along. Jackie Wilson.

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4: Oh, for crying out loud.

Whitney Houston, I Will Always Love You. As it's International Karaoke Day, I thought I'd play that because I crowned that song the most murdered song on my karaoke anyway. Some have had a good go at it, but as a rule, they start off okay. But when it gets up there, hold on to the glasses, shatter glass, some of them. And the other one is Islands in the Stream, because that starts off not bad. In actual fact, I had a go at that and I murdered that myself, so I know how bad that song is to try and do on the karaoke. I do love doing karaoke. I've done discos for years, and the karaoke's I just love it. That we've got a great one up there, Wheel Tappers and Shunters. I call our local club the Wheel Tappers. It's just like the Wheel Tappers and Shunters. Have you seen it? And I just love doing the karaoke. I've got one fortnight, 1st of August. Yeah, I ain't too far away now, is it? So that's that. Anyway, let's get on with the music. And this is one of my favourite songs. You know, I play it quite a bit, but I do love it. Hope you don't mind. It's Duran Duran. From 1993, the best one that they've made, that's my opinion anyway. And Ordinary Worlds, 9:26.

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1: Okay then, so apparently people now see more their delivery driver more often than their family. 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Okay then, on with the music, and this is Phil Collins, taken from the film Tarzan, You'll Be in My Heart. He's been on once, he's hogging my show. I must have a word with the guy.

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0: That's old Reg himself, Elton John, and Are You Ready for Love? Okay, that's about it for me for this Sunday morning. Thank you so much indeed for your company for the last 4 hours. Always lovely to have you along. I'll be back on the radio next Thursday morning from 7 till 9 and Friday with the Cabin Breakfast Club. Be with me if you can. Lovely to have you along. In the meantime, may I wish you a great week, a remainder of a great day, and keep well, keep safe, keep it on Cabin FM. Stuff is World follows the news at 10. I'll leave you two tracks up to the news. We have Meatloaf, I'll Do Anything for Love in brackets, but I won't do that. Before that, Robert Plant and Big Love. Have a good one. See you soon. Bye.
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2: England have claimed the bronze medal at the World Cup following victory in a 6-4 thriller against France in the third place playoff in Miami. John Collins has the details.
3: It's the Three Lions' best result since 1966, but still agonisingly short of the victory they achieved that year. The goals for England came from a Bukayo Saka hat-trick, plus contributions from Declan Rice, Ezri

0: moment, as Jamie spoke very well to the players at the end, the togetherness and connection of the players has been exceptional.
1: Elsewhere, the Tate brothers have been arrested in Miami as part of a UK police investigation. The Crown Prosecution Service said Andrew Tate was being charged with 7 further counts of rape, as well as other charges relating to alleged crimes, including sex trafficking and child pornography. While Tristan Tate has been charged with 1 sexual assault, 2 counts of rape and 3 counts of crimes relating to sex trafficking. Fire crews are still working to put out the Cairngorms wildfire, but have said there's been significant progress in the last day. The fire broke out late on Wednesday morning and has burned ever since. And one star will be hoping Argentina lift the trophy in tonight's World Cup final after placing a $1.5 million bet on them to beat Spain. Rapper Drake shared a screenshot of the online bet he placed on his Instagram, which if they win will see a payout of more than $5.1 million. That's the latest from Radio News Hub. I'm Grace McIntosh.
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1: Mostly dry with sunny spells. However, in the afternoon, a few showers may develop in the southwest. Staying warm for most, highs of 23 degrees Celsius.
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1: The greatest music all around the globe, from Dublin to Dortmund and from San Francisco to Southampton. This is Stafford's World with Mark Stafford.

It was the mellow side of Thin Lizzy on that. That was Sarah, of course. Rod Stewart, You Wear It Well. And we're into another Stafford's World. I'm Mark Stafford, and along the way in the next 3 hours, a couple of song stories. Paul Simon tells us the story behind Simon and Garfunkel's first hit, Sound of Silence. And Todd Rundgren is along a little bit later with the song story behind his biggest hit, which was I Saw the Light. On top of that, we have the writers sing them their way. This time around, Elvis Costello does it his own way as he sings the version that he did of his hit single he gave away to Dave Edmonds in the 1970s. And, but they did it first. A couple of original versions of hits for the Byrds, and also an American number one from 1974. All that to come in the next 3 hours on Stafford's World, along with some classic soul as well, things like this from Wilson Pickett. One, two.

0: When Robert Palmer started his career, he was doing better in America than he was in Britain. Things like Every Kind of People and Bad Case of Loving You, Doctor Doctor, did pretty well in America, made the top 30, but didn't do so well in his homeland, Britain. But it all sort of changed around as time went on. 1980, it was Johnny and Mary, Robert Palmer, and Wilson Pickett's Land of a Thousand Dances. Those TV shows in the 60s, everybody had a go at Land of a Thousand Dances. Tom Jones, Lulu, whoever they were, they thought they could outdo Wilson Pickett.
1: And now, Stafford's World looks a bit deeper at the hit songs and tells you the stories behind them. It's time for another song story on Stafford's World.
0: So we're taking Paul Simon's career right back to the first bit of real success he had in terms of top 10 singles, the beginning of the monumental career for Simon and Garfunkel. As Paul Simon tells us the story behind The Sound of Silence.
2: The Sound of Silence, that was like a big jump over like the three or four or five songs that I'd written that were like that. I used to go back and forth to England because I had made it, you know, one summer I went to, the first time I went to Europe, I met some English kids and they said, oh, come and stay with us. And so I'd go over and I had a girlfriend in England and I'd go and I'd sing in these clubs, these little folk clubs in England. Anyway, we made our record, The Sound of Silence. It was on this album Wednesday morning, 3 a.m. And the record came out and it was a flop. And a year later, the guy who was our producer, his name is Tom Wilson, after the success of Mr. Tambourine Man, the Byrds, a year later they overdubbed electric instruments on top of our acoustic version. Well, I was living in England. I wasn't even in the studio when they did it. And let's see why they did that. Oh, they did it because a station in Boston was playing the acoustic version, and a station in Jacksonville, Florida was also playing it, and they were starting to get requests for this song. And so they decided to make it folk rock, which had, you know, was now, had now become a genre. And so they overdubbed drums and a electric 12-string guitar, and the song became a number one record. I used to think when Carole King was writing all her hits, I used to really wonder why, you know, was frustrated that I couldn't write a hit. But I used to think if I ever do have a hit, I'll know how to write the next one. I don't know how to make the first one, but I'll know how to make the second one. And that's exactly what happened with Sound of Silence. You know, once that was a hit, then I had already written Homeward Bound and I Am a Rock, and so Simon and Garfunkel just took off with all these songs that I wrote when I was in England.
3: Hello,

She was really the pin-up girl for those festivals in the late 60s into the early 70s, wasn't she? She just looked the part, didn't she? Melanie, Lay Down Candles in the Rain from 1970. And Simon and Garfunkel, the story behind the song that broke it for them, The Sound of Silence. Paul Simon telling us the story behind that. Hello to Vernon Small, who's in Maine in the USA. Nice to get in touch with you recently. By the way, if you want to get in touch, easiest way probably is mark@markstafford.co.uk on the email. Now, George Harrison had his solo album, his Cloud Nine solo album, a sort of a bit of a break between albums, long gap between that and the early ones, and he dug out a 1960s song that he'd been very much into in 62, a bit of a rock and roll song that he did his cover of on the Cloud Nine

0: I wonder if it was Jeff Lynne's influence that got George to dig that out, as he never did it on any of his earlier solo albums, did he? George Harrison, Got My Mind Set on You, an old rock song from 1962. Back with a couple from 1967, one you'll know and one you probably won't know.
1: 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Stafford's World will be back very shortly after these messages. Whatever you do, don't go anywhere.
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11: This is Ray Davis of the Kinks.

She had a great voice, but that was stuck away on a B-side of one of her singles, her version of Angel of the Morning. She was one of a whole bunch of people who did Angel of the Morning in Britain, and nobody had a hit. Billy Davis it was, Darling Be Home Soon, the Loving Spoonful song. She should have had a lot more success. She cut some very good singles along the way. 1967 for that. And in 67, it was also the Hollies with a big hit, On a Carousel. Stevie Wonder was doing well in the 70s, wasn't he?

If you know your Australian music, you'll know that lot. They're the Aztecs, or Billy Thorpe and the Aztecs to give them their full title. It was on Mickey Most Rack label when it came out in Britain in 1972. Most people I know, Aztecs. And Stevie Wonder and Sir Duke. Now, the other day, I had to go to the dentist, and I was in the waiting room a lot longer than normal. And not only that, there was quite a few people in the waiting room. So when I went in to sit down, I've seen this happen before, but I've never seen it happen with older people. The time when you go into a place like that and you've got all the youngsters on their phones, but there wasn't anybody in there under 35, I don't think, and everybody there, and I think there were about seven people in there, every one of them was looking at their phones. So And it was like zombies. They were looking at the phones. I had to say something. You're not supposed to speak, are you, in a dentist waiting room? It's like a tube train. You just don't speak. But I had to say, do you mind if I join in? Because it seems like everybody's on their phone. So I got my phone out and I sat down. And then no more words were passed until somebody got called to go and see the dentist. You don't speak in dentists, do you?

They came in with a mighty bang, didn't they, when they first appeared? The Cars came out with their debut album, simply called The Cars, but it then got a little bit tougher. That was still in a top 30 hit in America, Let's Go, from 1979, from the Candy O album. Kinks, of course, as well, from 1966. Got an email from Felix Lopez, who says he listens on his Den and Hi-Fi and is in Edinburgh in Scotland. I hope this sounds good on that. Bit of Roxy music.

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4: Right across the world, from London to Geneva and from Seattle to Rome, this is Stafford's World with Mark Stafford.

Johnny Ray did a good cover of that, but that's the original. Sam and Dave and I Thank You. Ventures, instrumental-wise, a big instrumental from the 1960s, and Walk, Don't Run. Now, this next album was a mighty flop. In fact, Carly Simon was finding it quite difficult in the 80s, really. Never had anything like the success she did in the 70s once the 80s arrived. But in 1983, she had an album out called Hello Big Man, and on it, the title track was absolutely superb, but they didn't put it out as a single. End result, not a single hit single to be found on that Hello Big Man album from 1983. This cries released me as a single, doesn't it?

0: one of a whole string of hits for Dr. Hook, of course, and If Not You, and Carly Simon's Hello Big Man. And it was so good, it should have been a single, shouldn't it?
1: You've heard the hit versions. Now it's time for the originals. This is Ah, But They Did It First on Stafford's World.
0: I'm Mark Stafford, it's Stafford's World. A couple of originals of some songs that you know. And we start in 1962 with a song that was adapted by Pete Seeger from Words from the Bible. And he turned it into a song which was To Everything There Is a Season, Turn, Turn, Turn. He never released it though, first of all, and in 62 along came the Limelighters and released the original version of this. It was to become a very, very, very big hit for the Byrds in a few years' time, but in 62, but they did it first, the folk group The Limelighters, and To Everything There Is a Season, Turn, Turn, Turn.

That's how it sounded when it came around in 1962 and was first pressed onto vinyl. It was the Limelighters version of the Pete Seeger version of Words from the Bible turned into a song. To Everything There Is a Season, Turn, Turn, Turn, the Limelighters. The big hit, of course, came a few years later with the Byrds version. It's an album, they did it first on Staff as well. Second of the two songs is a song that was a single hit in Britain in 1971 from the co-writer of the song and a guy who wrote quite a few hits. A guy called Scott English had a single hit with the song when it was called Brandy in 1971. Only in England, no, not in America. He also wrote hits for people like Jeff Beck with Hi Ho Silver Lining. He wrote for the American Breed and Amen Corner with Bend Me, Shake Me and The Animals and Help Me Girl and more in his career. 71, though, Brandy was the single. It was later to appear a few years later, 1974, when Barry Manilow was everywhere with his version, now christened as Mandy. What was wrong with Brandy? Scott English, 1971, but he did it first.

So why Mandy? Why not Brandy? Scott must have let him do it. I think you've got to get permission, haven't you, if you change the name of a song first time around. So it was Brandy in 1971 when it was done first. It was done by Scott English, co-writer of the song, 1971. Ah, but they did it first on Stafford's World. 1967 now, and I love the intro to this.

0: Now, I get quite a few emails from people asking me about songs. Do you know what this was? Or can you tell me who did this? And so on. I had an email from Kees Schilder from the Netherlands, who sent me a snatch of a song that comes from a Marlboro commercial cassette from the early 70s that was Marlboro adverts and other music associated with Marlboro stuff. No, got no chance with that. But thanks for having a go and trying to ask me some of their keys. Keys emailed at markandmarkstafford.co.uk. Couldn't help you on that, but you might like that one there. Tommy Rose, the folk singer. Eric Burden, the Animals as well. And When I Was Young. Back very shortly, something a bit heavier. Some albumy stuff. First of all, from Emerson, Lake and Palmer when we return.
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11: This is

Two fine slices of album music there. The October On album from Barkley James Harvest. What a great album that was. Rock and Roll Star from it. And it was Emerson, Lake and Palmer when it all began for the band. The first album from them simply called Emerson, Lake and Palmer. And a song that was, although pretty heavy at the time, the Dutch market helped it. It became a Dutch top 20 single, but we never heard it on British radio, apart from the Pirates at Sea, did we? The offshore stations, or R&I and Veronica. Emerson, Lake and Palmer's Lucky Man from 1970. Now, the writers sing them their way, and it's Elvis Costello this time around. And in 1979, Elvis Costello had the sort of rough version together of Girls Talk. He hadn't finished the whole thing off, and Dave Edmunds was looking for a single. They were mates together. So Elvis said, here you go. This is the heart of a song. I'm sure you can tidy it up a bit and set it all out, and away you go. And off he went. Dave Edmunds went off, and Girls Talk was a massive hit. And I'm sure Elvis kicked himself then and thought, I should have had a go with that, but he didn't. And Dave was there first, so he didn't get around to sticking it out on vinyl until 1981 on the B-side of I Can't Stand Up for Falling Down. It was Elvis Costello's version of his own song Girls Talk, as the writers sing them their way.

You can't beat the harmonies of that lot, can you? The Mamas and the Papas at their best. I saw her again last night. Elvis Costello doing it his way as the writers sing them their way. Girls Talk, Dave Edmonds had it, the hit, and Elvis Costello probably regretted giving the song away. Hello to Ralph Windsor, who's down there on the Sussex coast. He likes his albumy music. He likes a bit of rock. It's a bit on the soft side, this. Maybe a bit soft for you, Ralph, but I'm sure you'll appreciate the quality here. A couple of album tracks to finish off the second hour. We've got some Steely Dan on the way, and this first song that gets pretty much overlooked on the radio because they think it's too long to play. So it never was a single, but it's probably the best thing on Hotel California.

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9: 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This is Stafford's World.

Well, in 1966, the Rolling Stones were in a bit of a mess between the American issues and the British issues of their music. That was a top 10 single in America from the Aftermath album. It's the Mother's Little Helper. Top 10 hit in America, never got released in Britain. We opened up the third and the final hour of Staff as well with the Boomtown Rats. Poor old Bob Geldof never really gets appreciated for how good he was in that golden era of the Boomtown Rats. They cut some great pop songs, including that one, Someone's Looking at You. Email from Jonah Morell, who's in Derbyshire, and sent me a couple of emails talking about the M1 and various things, and he wandered into the area of talking about Watford Gap. And I suddenly thought, Watford Gap, there's that great song by Roy Harper extolling the virtues, or no virtues, the minuses of Watford Gap from a musician's point of view. Now, Watford Gap was the place where one of the first motorway services was opened on the M1 in Britain, and it became a stopping place for many a rock and roll band in their van, desperate for somewhere to stop and get themselves a bacon sandwich or something like that late at night. So musicians and Watford Gap went hand in hand, and they didn't really like the stuff they got served up, but that's all they had that time of night. And here's Roy Harper from the 70s with his homage to Watford Gap services.

0: One of a string of 60s hits for Marianne Faithfull. It was Come and Stay With Me, written by Jackie DeShannon. And Watford Gap. What a great homage to Watford Gap by Roy Harper, a guy who's been around in the business for quite a long time. By the mid-70s, he'd had his little stay of helping out Pink Floyd on some of their music along the way, and his own career along the way. And that was tucked away on the B-side of One of Those Days in England, the single, if you had that, which was a great single, played it a few months back. And that's Watford Gap by Roy Harper. And we did that for Jonah Morrell in Derbyshire, who's very much into his motorway services and the M1, very much an aficionado of that, so I'm sure he'll appreciate that.
1: And now, Stafford's World looks a bit deeper at the hit songs and tells you the stories behind them. It's time for another song story on Stafford's World.
0: Second of the two song stories today, one of my favourite singles of all time, so I'm a bit biased here. Interesting album as well. 1972, Todd Rundgren had come out with a double album called Something Anything. A load of interesting creative stuff on that. And the big single in his career was on there as well, Todd Rundgren's I Saw the Light. He tells us the story behind the album, the double album, and also the single I Saw the Light.
2: When I left the NAS, I was very sort of frustrated and disillusioned with the kind of business side or the non-musical side of the so-called music business. I didn't ever plan to have a solo career. It was just an aside for me. I was producing a lot of records for the Albert Grossman Organization. And the first album that I came up with was called Runt, and it had a fluke hit single on it, which kind of threw me into a different category. I was suddenly almost obligated to follow up on that success. But my second album kind of fell through the cracks. Then I got to my third record, Something Anything, and expectations were not huge about what was going to happen with that. By that time, I had become so reflexive as a songwriter that I was writing songs in like 20 minutes flat. I saw the light, I sat down at the piano, and 20 minutes later it was all done. And if you think about it, it's not much of a feat. It isn't a complicated song, and the words are kind of silly. I delivered that record, and everyone said, okay, this is what you've been, or this is what we assume you've been going for all this time. And had like three hit singles off of it, and a lot of acclaim, a lot of people in the music business as well, other players and musicians seemed to become attached to the record. And I remember at one point we got a call out of the blue from Brian Wilson, who had heard the record and wanted to meet me, you know, and I went up and met Brian and all his craziness because of this record. I did a song about Wolfman Jack on the record, and got to meet and become friends with Wolfman Jack as a result of that. So the record was fulfilling all these dreams for me, and in a sense fulfilling dreams for the record label because of the great commercial success of it.

Well, there's a link between the two of them, isn't there? If you look at who's involved in those, Jim Steinman wrote Faster Than the Speed of Night, and also Bonnie Tyler's album was produced by him back in 1983. And of course, Jim Steinman and Todd Rundgren went hand in hand boldly to try and get the work of Meatloaf successfully introduced to the world. It was tough at the start, but they carried on and soldiered on, and between the two of them out came that wonderful album from Meatloaf. Todd Rundgren on the song story with the story behind I Saw the Light. Now, I mentioned earlier about the dentist. I forgot something else when I was in there, when we were sitting down finally, and then, as I said, it all went very quiet and we all sat in front of our phones, and I started listening and I'm thinking, there's a bit of music going on round and round and round, lasting about 40 seconds, and it was a tune that went round and round and round. Then it went round and round and round. And I found out afterwards, it's to do with the royalties, isn't it? You can't play music without paying for it. So instead of paying for the music, they had a 40-second loop that went round and round and round. And even in the short time I was there, which wasn't probably more than about 10, 15 minutes maybe, something like that, it was driving you crazy. So I was talking to the people on reception and I said, you might as well sing something yourself because that's going to drive you crazy. And it was. They'd like to have it turned off, but it was playing there. I don't know for who, because it turned everybody off in the waiting room and their receptionists as well. So, do something. Pay a bit. Do something or you'll drive your patients crazy. There you go. It's bad enough going to the dentist anyway, isn't it? Anyway, I digress. This was the song that started the career of Cockney Rebel.

0: happy.
1: Well, I got that wrong, didn't I? Of course, it wasn't the song that started the career of Cockney Rebel, because Sebastian came before that, didn't it? And Sebastian was a hit in Holland. Also got played on the radio quite a bit in the 1970s, didn't it? But the one that was the first British hit was Judy Tean, of course, but Sebastian was there before that. I must dig it out sometime shortly, write myself a note. Back with what is only a giant classic, one of my favourite songs of all time, when we return.
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They're a British band who did very, very well in America. It went top 10, that one. Smile, A Little Smile for Me. The Flying Machine never really captured any success after that. That was their 10 minutes of fame. Nothing in Britain, but big in America. Flying Machine, Smile, A Little Smile for Me. John Miles, of course, music. If you've ever seen the Pop Proms, John is the MC behind that, or was for many, many years. I'm not sure if they're still going on. I haven't seen anything much about them recently, but there's so many reruns. I think you can catch quite a lot of it on YouTube if you search for Pop Proms, and John was the MC of that. Hello to Ian Roy Millington, who's in Newark in the UK, and he dropped me an email at mark@markstafford.co.uk telling me that he wanted to hear a song that's very much in the Mungo Jerry style, a song which featured a stop in it when all the music stops. We know all about that on the song you're talking about. It was Seaside Shuffle, Terry Dactyl and the Dinosaurs, 1972, a British hit with this.

Johnny Nash was churning out the hits left, right and centre in that time between 1968 and about 1975, including that one, You've Got Soul, and it was Terry Dactyl and the Dinosaurs and Seaside Shuffle, and he was, of course, Jonah Louie, and he reinvented himself a few years later when he came out from inside the closet, dumped the Terry Dactyl and the Dinosaurs bit, and became Jonah Louie and had his second spot in the limelight, didn't they? These guys, Tommy Boyce and Bobby Hart, featured them a couple of weeks back on the it was the song story, where they told the song story behind the stuff they were doing with the Monkees, including Last Train to Clarksville. And after their time with the Monkees, they had a bit of a short, sharp career, which had a couple of big American top 30 hits, including this one, 1968, Tommy Boyce and Bobby Hart, and You're Still My Favorite Girlfriend, Alice Long.

was around the time that Slade were looking for a slightly different edge to their sound, as they thought they would get a bit samey. So out came Thanks for the Memory and How Does It Feel and songs like that. Two songs to go and another staff as well will be completed. But in the meantime, if you want to get in touch, it's mark@markstafford.co.uk if you'd like to get in touch via email. Catch the website www.markstafford.co.uk, or catch me on Facebook. Mark Stafford is where you find me there. Whenever I play any of these, people saying, "What's that? What's that called? Who's that?" It's the Vogues, first of all, 1965, and 5 o'clock World, a big American hit. And John Stewart and Armstrong, absolutely beautiful song, written around the time of the moon landing in 1969.

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1: Soon-to-be Prime Minister Andy Burnham will scrap Keir Starmer's flagship digital ID programme when he takes office on Monday. John Collins has more.
2: A spokesperson for the incoming PM says the time and money that would have been spent on the national ID scheme will now be redirected to help with the cost of living. Mr Burnham will set out plans for his premiership when he takes over from Keir Starmer tomorrow. This is thought to include measures to ensure economic growth throughout the UK and a commitment to devolve power away from Westminster.
1: Thousands of people in Kent are facing water supply issues. South East Water says it's because of a failure at a treatment works and has apologised to those impacted. And Spain and Argentina will meet in tonight's World Cup final in New Jersey. One star will be hoping Argentina lift the trophy after placing a $1.5 million bet on them to win. Rapper Drake shared a screenshot of the online bet to his Instagram. If they win, he'll see a payout of more than $5.1 million. That's the latest from Radio News Hub. I'm Grace McIntosh.
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1: Dry and sunny for most, apart from a few showers in the southwest. By the evening, cloud will move into the far north with a few spots of drizzle. Highs of 23 degrees Celsius.
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0: Right, UB40 there, I Can't Help Falling in Love with You. Last week's 8, this week's number 10, 10th week on the chart for them overall with that one, and a former number 1 for them as well. Right, welcome along then to another edition of the Timeless Top 10. It's Gavin with you until 2 o'clock this afternoon here on the show. And don't forget, this week we are looking at the songs in the top 10 musically and the top 40 verbally from the week ending the 24th of July 1993. So heading back to 93 this week for the top 10 musically and the top 40 verbally. We'll also be taking a look at some events in the memory machine as well at the halfway point of the show, and that is at 1:30. And this week, for the purposes of this week's show, it is the 18th of July. So I'll take a look at those events in around about 20 minutes' time from now. And don't forget, after 2 o'clock, if you can carry on listening on Saturday, if you're listening to the first play of the show, you will hear the afternoon alternative, another 2 hours of that between 2 and 4, and another 60 minutes of the Sunday Sanctuary if you're listening on Sunday to the replay between 2 and 3, and a whole hour of tunes from the 90s from the entirety of the decade, as well as 3 songs from a female group in 3 tunes to round off the show. So that's if you're listening on Sunday. We're back to the here and now, and before we continue up the well, I suppose we commence our countdown up the chart from numbers 40 to 31, let's find out who was at this week's
1: number 9.
0: And I can reveal that this week's number 9 was last week's number 9. It's his third week on the chart overall. It's Michael Jackson. This is Will, Sorry, You Be There.

0: Right, so the late King of Pop there, Mr. Michael Jackson, Will You Be There? This week's number nine, last week's number nine, and it's third week on the chart overall. Right, you're listening to the Timeless Top 10 with myself, Gavin Blunt, here on Homebase Cabin FM, 94.6 on your FM dial and online around the world at cabin.fm. And between now and 2 o'clock, we're counting down the songs on the chart musically from 10 to 1 and verbally from 40 to 1 of the chart from the weekend, the 24th of July, 1993. We'll get to the number 8 and 7 songs after the ads, but before that, let's count down the songs in the first quarter of our chart countdown from 40 to 31.
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0: Right, at number 40 was down three places for Soul Asylum with Runaway Train, Squeeze and Third Rail when you're at 39, Inner Circle's Sweet A La La La La Long, the 93 version, down 15 to 38, Blur and Chemical Worlds, down 11 to 37, Dance to Trance, and you at 36 with Take a Free Fall, The Levellers and Belarus, down to 35, US 3 featuring Tucker Ute and Rhythm featuring Tucker Ute was up to 34, Enjoying the Drumstick EP was new at 33, Deacon Blues, Hang Your Head EP down to 32, and the Time Frequencies, the Power Zone EP, lots of EPs in the 30s this week, was up to 31. Right then, those are all the songs, as I said, in the 30s. We'll get to the 20s as we count down the songs from 30 to 21. We'll do that after the number 7 song, and that is back to back with the number 8 song next.
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0: Right, Roxette there, new entry at number 7 this week in 1993, almost unreal. Before that, the 93 re-release of Gloria Gaynor's 1979 hit, I Will Survive. That was down one place from last week's 7 to this week's number 8, fifth week on the chart for that one. Right, you're listening to the Timeless Top 10 with myself, Gavin Blunt, here on Homebase Cabin FM, 94.6 on your FM dial and online around the world at cabin.fm. We're just one song away from the Memory Machine. We're looking at events from the 18th of July, very shortly for the purposes of this weekend show. We've got the number 6 song on the way very soon. We'll find out what that one was this week in 1993. But right now, let's continue our countdown of the songs on the chart on the 40 from numbers 30 to 21.
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0: Right, number 30 was up 3 places for John Secada with Do You Really Want Me? The Waterboys Glastonbury Songs, a new entry at 29. Jade's I Wanna Love You was down 8 places to 28. REM's Night Swimming, new entry at 27. Jerry Lawrence and Nothing My Love Can't Fix was down 8 places to 26. Utah Saints I Want You up 1 to 25. OMD and Dream of Me, based on Love's theme, was up 14 to 24. Sharon Nelson's Down That Road, new entry at 23. Kenny Thomas's Stay, non-mover at 22. And Lisa Stansfield in all the right places, but down 4 to this week's 21. Right then, those are all the songs in the bottom half of the 40. We'll get to the upper half of the 40 very soon, just after the number 4 song. But right now, to take us up to this week's Memory Machine, let's find out who was at this week's
2: number 6.
0: And I can reveal they were non-movers on the charts this week in 1993 even. Jumping ahead a week. That's, I was just looking at my notes for next week's programme. the non-movers at this week's number 6, the second non-mover after Michael Jackson, it was the fifth week on the chart overall, and this was as high as the song would reach, taking us up to this week's Memory Machine. It's 10 people. This is One Night in Heaven.

Right then, this week's number six, just passing us by there, One Night in Heaven by M People. We get to the top five of the top 10 musically and the top 20 of the top 40 verbally for you very shortly. But right now, here on the Timeless Top 10, we're looking to take a look at some of the events from this day in history today, of course, for the purposes of this weekend's show, the 18th of July. So we will be playing them this weekend in the third place playoff in this year's World Cup. But in 1389, France and Britain agreed to the Truce of Leulingen. It inaugurated a 13-year peace, the longest period of sustained peace during the Hundred Years' War. In 1817, Jane Austen, the English novelist of Pride and Prejudice, died aged 41. In 1848, William Gilbert Grace, the cricketing legend, was born. In 1872, Britain introduced the concept of voting by secret ballot. In 1892, Thomas Cook, the founder of the travel agency named after himself, passed away at this day in 1892. In 1901, the water supply was turned off in Manchester as a heatwave hit the UK, with the temperature reaching 35 degrees centigrade. Yes, kind of similar to the recent temperatures. In 1920, the unveiling of the Cenotaph War Memorial in Whitehall took place in London to commemorate the war dead. In 1923, under the Matrimonial Causes Bill, British women were given equal divorce rights with men. In 1934, the official opening by George V of the first Mersey Road Tunnel in Liverpool took place. In 1950, Richard Branson, the British entrepreneur and founder of the company Virgin, was born. In 1950, Sir Nicholas Alexander Faldo, the professional golfer and last British winner of the Open, which is being course contested this weekend at Royal Birkdale, was born. In 1970, the DJ Kenny Everett was sacked as he joked on air that the wife of the Conservative Transport Minister, Mary Payton, crammed fiver into the examiner's head in taking her driving test. Mm. 1975, former British MP John Stonehouse has flown back from Australia to face charges relating to his attempt to falsify his own death. In 1992, John Smith was elected leader of the Labour Party with Margaret Beckett as his deputy. In 2000, the police confirmed that the body they found in a West Sussex field the previous day was that of missing 8-year-old Sarah Payne. In 2003, the body of government scientist Dr. David Kelly was found in Woodland in Oxfordshire. And in 2009, Henry Allingham, the world's oldest man and one of the last surviving World War I servicemen, passed away at the age of 130. So, look, there are some of the events from the 18th of July, and we will reconvene on the memory machine when the show returns next weekend for the 25th of July.

0: Right then, well, as I said, that was The Memory Machine, and that returns next weekend here on the Timeless Top 10. And the next weekend we'll be looking at events, as I said, from the 25th of July. Right now, though, let's get straight back to the 10, and more importantly, the song that was at this week's
1: number 5.
0: And we're going to play you this one back-to-back with this week's number 4. But first of all, this week's number 5, it was down 2 places from last week's 3 to this week's 5. 8th week on the chart overall. Number 2 is as high as this gentleman would get. It's Hadaway. 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
2: What is

0: Right then, number over at this week's number four there. That was Shaka Demus and Pliers with Tease Me. And that was their seventh week on the charts. So number three was as high as that would get. And before that, Hadaway, What Is Love, down two from last week's three to this week's five. Eighth week on the chart for him. Number two is as high as he would get. Right, you're listening to the Timeless Top 10 with myself, Gavin Blunt, here on Homebase Cabin FM. This week, we're looking at the chart from the weekend, the 24th of July, 1993. And we've got the number three and the number two songs either side of the ads. We'll get to the number three song in just a second. And just to let you know, after 2 o'clock, if you can carry on listening, I'll be with you for another 2 hours on Saturday for listening to the first play of the show with the afternoon alternative, and of course another 60 minutes of the Sunday Sanctuary for listening on Sunday to the replay, with a whole hour of tunes from the tunes from the 90s, including three tunes to round off the show this week from a girl group. So yeah, stick around for that after 2 o'clock, depending on which day you're listening. Right, now though, before we head into the ads and this week's number three, let's find out which songs are making our chart from 20 to number 11.
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0: Right then, at number 20, it was up 9 places for the Urban Cookie Collective with The Key, The Secret. Paul Weller's Sunflowers, down 3 places to number 19. Ace of Base and All That She Wants, down 5 places to number 18. We Three and Break From The Old Routine, up to number 17. The Spin Doctors' Two Princes, down 5 to 16. Taylor Dane's Can't Get Enough of Your Love, down 1 to 4, 15. Craig McLaughlin and Debbie Gibson's You're The One That I Want, new at number 14. Rod Stewart's Have I Told You Lately, down 3 places to number 13. Kim Wilde, If I Can't Have You, was number 12, a non-mover there, and Danny Minogue just missing out on a place in the top 10 this week with This Is It at 4 to number 11. Right then, those were all the songs just missing out on the 10. We'll recap said top 10 just before 2 o'clock, but right now let's find out who, and taking us into the ads, was at this week's
2: number 3.
0: And I can reveal that this week's number three was last week's number two. She drops one place on the chart this week. Sixth week on the chart overall is Gabrielle, and This Is Dreams.

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0: 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The imposing Reculver Towers are on our doorstep. The bouncing bomb was tested just a stone's throw away, and there's nature and wildlife all around. 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
1: Andy Burnham will scrap Keir Starmer's digital ID programme when he takes office on Monday. John Collins tells us more about what we can expect from the new PM.
2: Scrapping digital ID will help Andy Burnham's government bring a laser focus to tackling the cost of living. That's what Labour's deputy leader Lucy Powell told reporters earlier today, amid questions about how much cash abandoning this project would actually save. In his first speech from Downing Street, Mr Burnham's expected to set out measures to provide what he's calling breathing space on the cost of living while ensuring economic growth across the UK.
1: Andrew and Tristan Tate have been arrested in Miami as part of a UK police investigation. The Crown Prosecution Service said it would bring more charges against the brothers after it identified four additional alleged victims. And European champions Spain take on holders and Copa America winners Argentina in tonight's World Cup final in New Jersey. Kickoff is at 8 p.m. That's the latest from Radio News Hub. I'm Grace McIntosh.
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1: Dry and sunny for most, apart from a few showers in the southwest. By the evening, cloud will move into the far north with a few spots of drizzle. Highs of 23 degrees Celsius.
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0: Great music there. Welcome along to the second half of this edition of the Sunday Sanctuary here on Hernbay's Cabin FM on 94.6 FM across the bay and online around the world at cabin.fm. It's Gavin Blunt behind the microphone again between now and three, and as usual, over the next 60 minutes, we'll be taking you on a musical trip through time and playing some of the greatest music from the entirety of one of the last four decades. We'll also round off the show with a trio of tracks from a well-known artist of the decade in theme tunes. And this week, it's the turn of the 90s. So keep it here at Cabin FM for the Sunday Sanctuary. We've got more great music on the way next.
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Coming up at the top of the hour, we've got the latest news and weather from the Radio News Hub team, followed by this week's edition of The Analogue Years with David Cloak. 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

0: 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Don't forget, we'll be back next week for another 120 minutes of some of the greatest music from one of the four decades from the 70s through to the noughties, including the timeless top 10 in the first hour, followed in the second by another 10-year musical trip through time, and rounding off with another trio of tracks from a well-known artist in theme tunes. And if you can, please join me for the afternoon alternative next Saturday from 1 p.m. But this has been the Sunday Sanctuary. I have been Going Blunt. I'll speak to you soon, but for now, it is goodbye.
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2: Dry and sunny for most, apart from a few showers in the southwest. By the evening, cloud will move into the far north with a few spots of drizzle. Highs of 23 degrees Celsius.
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5: Now, playing the best from the 60s to the 90s. These are the analog years.
6: Hello again, David Cloak here, delving deeply into the old record box for the analog years. Kicking off with a number 10 song from 1982. The

a different band from Liverpool. That's The Lars. 1990 got to number 13 with There She Goes. Before that, Carly Simon, 1982. And Why got to number 10. And this is The Analog Years. Hi, how you doing? I'm David Cloak, playing, well, I hope, the cream of the crop of songs between the 1960s and 1995, an important year, because that's when digital radio got introduced into the

So Phil Oakey, Giorgio Moroder, together in Electric Dreams. For me, Giorgio Moroder, I always associate him with Donna Summer and all of those brilliant 1970s disco classics. And they're the Troggs with A Girl Like You. They're from Hampshire and had a number one in the summer of 1966.

0: 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And these are the analog years from 1988. Number 24 in the UK. Did a bit better in the US. Number 7. Australia's In Excess and Never Tear Us Apart.
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1: 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And we play the best from this era. These are the analog years. Ages Radio.

Brothers plays you a song from 1985 that required a double A-side with These Dreams to get it to number 8 in 1988, would you believe? Heart and Never. And there, Boz Scaggs with the Lido Shuffle, 1977, got to number 13, and apparently his real name is William Royce Scaggs. I'm not sure which one I prefer. Anyway, we'll keep it 1977. Number

you know what? I don't think I've ever seen a green tambourine, let alone played one. Lemon Pipers from 1968 got to number 8. Apparently the genre for that particular song is bubblegum pop. And I looked that up, and apparently that means that it is considered disposable and generally associated with one-hit wonders. Well, these guys definitely didn't have one-hit wonders. Certainly not OMD.

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0: two belters from the 1970s on the analog ears from agesradio.com. 1973, number six hit for Elton John, Goodbye Yellow Brick Road, and there. Beautiful, isn't it? Joan Armour Trading, awarded a CBE in 2020 for her services to music. There's her number 10 1976 hit, Love and Affection. Going to play you a band now who have an impressive track record. They had a hit in every year from 1970 to 1984. Now, I wonder how that started.
1: It started with...

the analog years from agesradio.com, playing the familiar and the unfamiliar. Well, the familiar, Hot Chocolate, Started With a Kiss, number 5, 1982. And there, from Dusseldorf, Propaganda, from 1990, only got to number 40. Unbelievable, really, that's a great song. Heaven, Give Me Words. Let's end this hour of the analog years with another song that only got to number 48, amazingly, for Don Henley. This is the end of The Innocents.

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4: Dry and sunny for most, apart from a few showers in the southwest. By the evening, cloud will move into the far north with a few spots of drizzle. Highs of 23 degrees Celsius.
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I'm David Cloak with the late, great Gary Moore with the Easy Beats classic Friday on My Mind. 1987 got to number 26. And The Cure, who I have a connection with because we both come from the same town, Crawley in West Sussex. That's their 1992 hit. Got to number 6, Friday, I'm in Love. So welcome aboard, great songs on the way from the Beatles, T-Rex, ABC, Status Quo, plus many more. 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

Would You Believe? The Beatles. And paperback writer on the Analog Years. 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It's T-Rex, Jeepster, 1971.

0: The Analog Ears from AgesRadio.com plays T-Rex, number two hit in 1971, Jeepster. Now here's the shocking fact. Shocking fact. It was held off the number one spot by Benny Hill and Ernie, the fastest milkman in the West. Good grief.
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1: These are the analog years.

so good. Lexicon of Love, ABC with Poison Arrow, 1982, got to number 6. And there, I don't know why, but every time I hear that song, I have a bit of a mental block. I can't believe it's from Status Quo. Pictures of Matchstick Men, number 7, 1968, on the Analog Years. Here's Steve Winwood.

impressive album, and I do mean super impressive album, from 1986, back in the high life again. There's Steve Winwood with a number one US smash, got to number 13 in this country with Higher Love. The story for that song doesn't end there. Double Grammy Award winner. One award was for Best Male Pop Vocal Performance, and the other for Record of the Year. Ooh, now that's impressive.

0: based on a song that was released in 1977 but charted number 24 in 1978. Foreigner, Cold as Ice, and there, well, need no introduction, do they? Oasis. From What's the Story? Morning Glory, 1995, and She's Electric.
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Billy Idol, Eyes Without a Face, number 18, 1984. And there, the last top 40 single for the Moody Blues. I know you're out there somewhere. And this is David Clegg saying thank you very much for your company. I will leave you with a song from the big chair, Tears for Fears, and Shout. Shout.

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3: Labour says scrapping digital IT will give Andy Burnham's government a laser focus on tackling the cost of living. Deputy Leader Lucy Pell insists the move clears the decks of distractions. Andrew Tate and his brother Tristan have been arrested in the United States as part of a UK investigation into alleged sexual offences. The CPS has announced dozens of further charges and is seeking their extradition. Corina Thomas is Bedfordshire Police's Assistant Chief Constable.
4: 38 new charges in total have now been authorised against Andrew and Tristan Tate, bringing the total number of charges faced to 59.
3: Spain and Argentina will meet in tonight's World Cup final in New Jersey. Kickoff is at 8 p.m. And if the football isn't your thing, you might want to tune into tonight's World Cup final at halftime. Madonna, Shakira and Justin Bieber among the stars to the lineup performing in the tournament's first ever halftime show. That's the latest from Radio News Hub. I'm Dave Cronin.
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8: Dry and sunny for most, apart from a few showers in the southwest. By the evening, cloud will move into the far north with a few spots of drizzle. Highs of 23 degrees Celsius.
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0: out to the Overture, Young Frankenstein, and welcome to another 60 minutes of Grease Paint and Stage Lights with me, Mark Bilsby.
1: And me, Julia Roofy.
0: We're going to bring you 60 minutes with some great show tunes and our usual features. We've got our Tour 22, which is one of Mrs. R's favourite shows.
1: It's a great show. It's six.
0: And you saw that in the early days.
1: I saw pretty much the first performance of that at the Edinburgh Festival a few years ago.
0: Wow.
1: Yeah, okay. It was really good.
0: We'll get your memory cap on. We'll try and see if we can take you back in time, see what it was like. And as well as all that, we've got the lyrical challenge, which you think is a bit difficult this week.
1: Well, I don't think it's that difficult. And actually, yeah, I think some people will know it well if they're older, if they know older shows. But it has been on again recently.
0: Okay, so our musical connection is musicals@btinternet.com. Don't go away, not happening.

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1: But before we get to the Lyrical Challenge, you heard Something to Dance About from Call Me Madam, and then we kicked off with that overture from Young Frankenstein. So, Mrs. R, the Lyrical Challenge that you say could be a bit difficult.
2: I think if people only know really modern shows, it will be difficult.
1: Go on, Em.
2: Okay, here we go. You're on this date with me, the pickings have been lush, and yet before this evening is over, you might give me the brush.
1: See, I've got the rhythm in my head, so it makes a lot of sense.
2: Yeah.
1: If you know what it is, it's musicals at btinternet.com, and in about 3 minutes' time, because that's the length of the next song, we're going to be talking about Wizard. That's coming next here on Grease Paint and Stage Lights.
3: Donna, what's the rush?
4: The wedding.
3: Oh, yeah, about this wedding. Why didn't you tell me it was Sophie getting married?
4: That is absolutely none of your business.
3: Well, what's this Sky guy like? Is he good enough for her?
4: And that's none of your business either.
3: All right, be a bloody martyr. Listen, I've got kids. I know it's hard for you doing it on your own.
4: Oh, don't bloody patronise me. I love doing it on my own.

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1: Once upon a time, high above the sea, lived a little well-bred girl, perfect as can be.

0: Once Upon a Time from High Society. And before that, we had Mamma Mia with SOS. Sometimes we need an SOS. In fact, we should put out an SOS because Alistair's not with us this week.
1: No, he's not. No, he's got. Has he gone on away again, I think, hasn't he?
0: Oh, I don't know. He either goes to Broadway or some holiday.
1: No, he's always going on holiday.
0: He's very lucky.
1: I'm not jealous at all, you can tell.
0: Yeah, absolutely. We're sitting in a very, very hot studio this week, isn't it?
1: It is pretty warm.
0: It's pretty warm. If it's warm where you are, well, sorry about that. If it's cold, well, apologies. What you need to do is get in touch. musicals@btinternet.com and we'll warm you up in the studio with us. Okay, now you went to see Wizard.
1: Wizard of Oz.
0: Wizard of Oz. Right.
1: Yes, I did.
0: Do they call it Wizard or they call it Wizard of Oz?
1: It's called Wizard of Oz.
0: Ah.
1: But it's not called The Wizard of Oz. It's just okay. Wizard of Oz.
0: Why is that?
1: I have no idea.
0: Oh, I see. It's just a marketing thing.
1: Yeah, I think so. But it's a great logo, actually, which probably is on our website if you want to go and look.
0: Ah, very good. And you went to take your grandson.
1: I did. I took Jack with me and he absolutely loved it.
0: Good critic, then.
1: Yes, he was quite a good critic because the first thing he said was, it's very loud, which actually it was.
0: Mm.
1: And in fact, there were moments where it was so loud that there were little kids in front of me putting their hands over their ears.
0: Ooh.
1: So it was very, very loud. But it was really good.
0: Go on in, tell us all about it.
1: It's not got a lot of actual scenery as such because it's all done with a big back projection screen, which is superb. So you just put little bits on. So there was a little bit of yellow brick road. There was a little bit of the house before it goes, you know, off into the typhoon. So it was very slick, extremely slick and very effective, particularly with the flying monkeys.
0: So
1: the actual monkeys, the real monkeys, didn't have to fly because there were so many flying monkeys that they blended in. Pretty clever, actually. Craig Revel Horwood played... Oh, he played Miss Gulch and the Wicked Witch of the West, and he was great. He was really, really good. I've seen him in pantomime, and he's a very good pantomime dame.
0: Yeah.
1: But this, there was nothing damey about this at all. He was really evil and very good, and he's got a cracking singing voice.
0: Really?
1: Oh, fantastic musical theatre voice.
0: Because we know him from Strictly Come Dancing, but you wouldn't think that, I mean, obviously he's got background because he's a choreographer in theatre, but to be a singer as well.
1: Yeah, and to be such a good actor and dancer as well, you don't necessarily expect that. Well, you expect the dancing, but certainly not the acting. It was great. But do you know what Jack's favourite thing was?
0: Yeah.
1: Toto.
0: Yeah, what was Toto?
1: Toto was puppeted.
0: Really?
1: And this girl, she was wonderful, who was puppeting Toto. And Toto was just a real dog. Absolutely. You know, he was wagging his tail and sniffing around. And he was literally a real dog.
2: 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We love being local. 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
5: Grease paint and stage lights.
1: I mean, hats off to her. She was absolutely stunning.
0: So she must have studied everything about a dog's behaviour when out and about.
1: Well, I think she must have done, yes, wow. Yeah. Yeah, I mean, and she's a trained puppet. Actress. But it's, yes, she had his sort of head on a stick.
0: Yeah.
1: And then there was a handle near to the back of his sort of back, near his tail. So she was able to wag his tail and move him around. And
0: oh, wow. So, so it wasn't sort of, just Roger, it was a proper puppeteer.
1: Oh, it was a genuine, he was a completely articulated puppet. And he was just stunning.
0: And what stars did you give it out of five?
1: Oh, five. It was five stars. It was such a good show.
0: So if you'd like to read the full review, where can we go?
1: You can go to our website and have a look at it, Grease Paint and Stage Lights.
0: That's it, greasepaintandstagelights.co.uk. I'll tell you what, I'll play a song while you're going to have a read.

0: Now it's time to ask the experts on grease paint and stage lights.
1: My life is totally prepared for a gigantic change right now. I'm genuinely ready to be married.
2: Right, then why aren't you?
1: Right.
3: Right.
4: Right.
3: Right.

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1: Grease paint and stage lights, where musicals matter.
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1: Grease paint and stage lights.
2: 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I'm about to go in, and I thought that I'd call you. 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

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It sounds rather unlikely. 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I could almost have thought she was starting to like me.

0: 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So I better go in, Mom. I better go.
1: To re-record your message, press 1. Or for more options, please press star.
2: Or you can email musicals@btinternet.com. What was that?
3: That was About to Go In from Two Strangers Carry a Cake Across New York.
2: So don't forget, our tour at 22 is 2 songs from 6. Write down 2 songs. We'll compare notes at 20 minutes to the top of the hour. But in the meantime, we're going to play Look, Little Girl from Here's Love, and then we're going to ask the expert.
3: Oh, can I point out it's expert this week?
2: As well, I did say expert. That's very good. I could have put experts, but I kept it as expert. Yeah, there's only one of you.
3: Oh, no.
2: But I have to say, over the last couple of weeks, you've been getting more than he has.
3: Yeah, I think that's just chance.
2: Well, we'll see.
4: Look, little girl, when it comes to dames, I wrote the book, little girl. The whole bloody book, little girl. Now look, little girl, I'd like to know why pick on me. Why not a wealthy man? Say a patron of the arts who needs a protege with a flair for amateur dabbleism or a

0: Now it's time to ask the experts on grease paint and stage lights.
1: Yeah, ask the expert. Here we go. Question one, the musical Rent is set in which city?
2: New York.
1: Spot on. Question two, where did Professor Henry Higgins encounter Eliza?
2: Outside the Opera House in Covent Garden.
1: Spot on, that's two. And Juliet features the music of which Swedish songwriter?
2: Oh, good grief. I might have to think about that.
1: Okay, I'll give you another one, because you can have two. You can have one or the other.
2: Or
1: you can have South Pacific premiered in which year? Was it 1945, 1947 or 1949? Which one of those two questions would you like to answer?
2: I'm going to go 1947.
1: Okay, so you're going to skip and Juliet.
2: I'll skip and Juliet and take that as
1: 1947.
2: Except I think it might be 1949. Now I've said 1947.
1: What do you want to do?
2: I'll go 1949.
1: It was 1949. Three out of three. Well done. Who needs Alistair?
3: Oh, no, you don't. T-shirt off. Look, you've messed this up already. Where's your barrette?
4: Ow!
3: Sneakers.
4: Why?
3: Because you're going to a party. Here.
4: I don't want to wear those.
3: Oh, tough titty.
4: I despise this dress. What's the matter with boy shirts and pants?
3: You're a girl.
4: This dress makes me feel like a clown. I hate it.
3: That's enough. We're late.
4: You're wearing a girl color?
3: Every other girl at this party is going to be wearing her prettiest dress, and you want to put on what? What? Your jean jacket? Trousers? It's all right with me. You understand, you'll be the only girl there not wearing a dress, right? Is that what you want? You want people talking about you behind your back? It's all right with me. Change your clothes. Well, go ahead. Are you going to change?
4: Maybe not right now. Maybe not right now.
5: Dear Mom and Dad.
3: Good.
5: I'm trying to tell you something, and I'm having a hard time because it's kind of a big deal. It's not that big.

0: 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Dear Mom and Dad, I'm a lesbian!
1: Went to a meeting at the gay union tonight. I was petrified. A lot of political talk, almost too much, but ultimately a reasonable amount. What does that mean? I signed up to help organize a Take Back the Night march. I don't know why I did it. I don't know what that is. Oh, my God.
2: Grease paint and stage lights.

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that was Everybody's Talking About Jamie. God, that's a fabulous number, isn't it? And before that, you heard Party Dress from Fun Home. Now, anybody who remembers Charlie Girl? I hope you do, because we're having Like Love.

0: according to that, it says it's 1986.
1: I think that was the record. I had a feeling Charlie Gold was older than 1986. That might be the recording. I'm not sure. Okay. I could look it up, though.
0: Well, I saw a photograph of Paul Nicholas, because you know you remember people from the old shows, because he was in Charlie Girls.
1: He was indeed. He was in everything from the 60s onwards, really, wasn't he?
0: He was, yeah. And how people look different when they get older.
1: I know.
0: That's why we like radio, isn't it?
1: Yes, because you can't see us.
0: Okay, it's time for our 2 at 22. Go on then.
1: Oh, great. Did you guess right? We've got 2 at 22 from 6, and we've got 6 and ex-wives.
2: Now it's time for this week's 2 at 22. Two songs from one show on Grease, Paint and Stage Lights.

0: you're in the middle of this week's 2 at 22.
1: Divorced. Beheaded. Died.
2: Divorced.

0: 6. That was this week's 2 at 22 on Grease Paint and Stage Lights.
1: Yeah, you're right. 6 is good, isn't it?
2: Yeah, great pair of songs there.
1: And it's a concert, isn't it, rather than a musical show?
2: Yes, it's not exactly a show, although there's a lot of moving around and dancing. It's not really a show, it's just a series of songs.
1: And there's no interval, is there?
2: No.
1: Wow.
2: Which is awfully good, because then you get back on the station by 9:30.
1: Yeah, that's true. That is true. Yeah.
2: Ready to go home.
1: But some people probably moan because they spent all their money to see it and not have interval and a nice drink. But there you go.
2: I don't know. Yeah, maybe.
1: And also, if you'd like to suggest a tour at 22, send them through to musicals@btinternet.com and we will feature them on our programme.
2: Well, next we've got a great song from Top Hat, I'm Putting All My Eggs in One Basket.
1: And then we'll remind you of the lyrical challenge next.

0: Ta-da. Super.
1: It was
0: love
1: good.
0: That song.
1: Apart from the thunder stopped quite abruptly.
0: Yes, it did. Do we want to hear the lyrical challenge
1: yes,
0: again?
1: Yes, please, remind us, because I've got it in my head, but I think I might have got it wrong now.
0: Yeah, well, this week I am trying to do it in rhythm.
1: Oh,
0: which
1: okay.
0: helps,
1: go on,
0: I
1: then.
0: Think. Here we go. You're on this date with me. The pickings have been lush. And yet, before this evening is over, you might give me the brush.
1: If you think you know what it is, get in quick. It's musicals@btinternet.com because we're going to give you the answer now.
2: The Lyrical Challenge on Grease Paint and Stage Lights.
1: I told you we're going to be quick. So the Lyrical Challenge answer is going to come in just a minute. Thank you for your company. We really do appreciate it. And do visit our website because we've been revamping the website. It is greasepaintandstagelights.co.uk. And on the home page, you can click on a little radio button and you can listen to last week's show.
0: Yeah, that's great, isn't it?
1: Yes, we've got a little listen again feature. And also further down, we've got a feedback button. So let us know what you think of the programme and give us some stars. We'd love to hear from you. Okay, it's time to say goodbye. So it's goodbye from me.
0: And it's goodbye from me.
1: Go on in. Lyrical challenge answer.
0: It was Luck Be a Lady from Guys and Dolls.
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Welcome to the Light Programme, opened this week by Al Bowley singing with Lou Stone and his band Easy Come, Easy Go.

Ronnie Hill, they're singing with the Swing Rhythm Boys. Is it true what they say about Dixie? Well, I gather it may well be, but nothing can be proved. 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Time for our sentimental sequence.

Concluding a sentimental sequence, Pérez Prado and Saca La Mano. Before that, Ted Heath and his orchestra, Bakerloo Non-Stop. And we started that musical triptych with Sidney Torch and his orchestra and High Heels. And you heard them all on The Light Programme with Steve Wood on Herne Bay's Community Radio, Cabin FM 94.6.

With Django Reinhardt and Stefan Grappelli. That's Eddie South and Swing Improvisations on the first movement of the Concerto in D minor by J.S. Bach, Part 1. So now you know.

That's Teddy Wilson and Don't Be That Way. 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

Hello, Light Brigaders, and a very special hello today to Light Brigade member David in the Vile Town, whose name has been drawn from the hat. 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

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Oh, Johnny O. And before that, Louis Prima. 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

Sam Brown belting out Ali Baba and Bert Ambrose waving the stick. 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Time to fit in just one more before we have to go. Mirello Malley dons his Don Carlos hat to sing with Troyes and his Mandoliers, La Paloma.

production. You have been listening to The Light Programme. This edition will be repeated on Thursday evening at 11. 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My thanks as always to my co-producer, Peter Gore. Till next time then, do take care, stay safe, bye now.

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4: Andy Burnham will promise to restore confidence in government and give people breathing room when he becomes Prime Minister on Monday. In his first Downing Street speech, he'll call for reflection and resolution, stressing the need for stability after seven Prime Ministers in a decade. Burnham is expected to highlight plans to devolve power with a new Number 10 North, scrap digital ID to focus on the cost of living, and move quickly on policies to ease everyday pressures. Andrew Tate and his brother Tristan have been arrested in the States as part of a UK investigation into alleged sexual offences. The CPS has announced dozens of further charges and is seeking their extradition. Karina Thomas is Bedfordshire Police's Assistant Chief Constable and explains more about the charges.
5: 38 new charges in total have now been authorised against Andrew and Tristan Tate, bringing the total number of charges faced to 59. The charges relate to seven victims spanning a period from 2010 to 2017.
4: We're just under an hour away from the World Cup final, where holders Argentina take on European champion Spain. Long queues were building at MetLife Stadium amid heightened security with President Trump in attendance. Glasgow 2026 is marked 1 week until the Commonwealth Games begin by revealing a new mile-long installation along the River Clyde. It gives everyone the chance to experience the distance athletes will cover in this iconic athletics event. Louisa Mann is their spokesperson.
6: Our Commonwealth Mile allows anyone in the city or any of our visitors to take part in a bit of the sport in action themselves and to come down here to run the Miracle Mile for themselves.
4: And in 1975, frontman Matty Healy and model Gabrielle have tied the knot. The couple announced their engagement in 2024 after dating for 9 months and officially got married on Saturday in LA. That's the latest from Radio News Hub. I'm Dave Cronin.
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4: Staying cloudy for Northern Ireland and Northern Scotland with the odd shower. Dry and clear elsewhere and staying mild through the night. Lows of 14 to 17 degrees Celsius.
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very good evening and welcome to this Sunday's edition of Cabin Folk here on 94.6 Herne Bay's very own Cabin FM with me, Reg Milsom. Yes, we've got a couple of hours and lots to squeeze in. So let's have a look and see what's coming up in this hour of the show. Well, I'll have your usual chart reminder, the UK top 10 folk albums. And in this hour too, I'll have a song from the vault, which features an Irish band, a very well-known Irish band from the 1960s. Then in part two, it's Cabin Folk Live, which features Chris Sadler and Chris Taylor, otherwise known as Crisis. I'll have your What Song Guide, plus a mixture of contemporary and traditional folk music, and of course, a generous helping of songs from our local Kent-based artists. So, let's get the show underway. And first on my list this evening, it's the Oyster Band and Rise Above.

The Oyster Band starting the show off this evening and Rise Above. Now I'm going to play you two in a row and then give you a reminder of this month's UK Top 10 Folk Album. So coming up very shortly we've got June Tabor and Pain or Paradise. But first it's the Marsh Family and this particular song, there are so many versions out there of it, but I particularly like this one. It's The Poor Wayfaring Stranger, the Marsh Family.

0: So let's have a look at this month's top 10 folk albums. So back in at number 10, It's a Hell of an Age, that's Madra Salich. Dropping a couple of places to number 9 in Limericks, and that's Jacob Allen. The first of our three new entries, new in at number 8, The Dance of Death, and that's Frankie Archer. Blizzard with Dove Ellis drops down to number 7, and Rushmere by Mumford & Sons, that drops down to number 6. Dropping one place, Angels Cher and Nathan Evans, that's at number 5. And new entry at number 4, The City Is Coming to Erase It All, that's Fink. The highest new entry this month, new in at number 3, is 10, and that's by Tide Lines. No change with the top 2. This month's number 2 is Reverie by Amble, and number 1 is Prize Fighter with Mumford and Sons. So let's play a couple from the charts then. I'm going to go right to the top of the charts and play Amble and the title track to their album Reverie. But first, this is Mumford and Sons from the number 1 album Prize Fighter, and the title track from that, it's Prize Fighter.
1: Plastic cups, neon signs, I still live at the borderline. The bar we rule, those Soho nights, you move on, but I stay put. I stay put, I stay put. Cut the thread on our two lives, where would we be? If I had lied, you were right. No one knows the love we share. And yes, I care. Yes, I

looks, a kiss your sign, still hangs the walls under neon lights. Used to raise my hands and they go wild, then I burned it down. You never cried. I don't look back, 'cause I'm still here, still swinging high at the borderline. But ghosts cannot apologize for the hearts they broke. Oh, is it my heart that stones?

There you go, that's Amble and Reverie from the number 2 album, and before that, Mumford & Sons from the number 1 album, Prize Fighter. It's time for me to play a couple from our local based artists now, and coming up very, very shortly, we will have the Badger Band and Jelly Bean Smiles. But first, this is Paul Steele, and I've lost more than I ever thought I would hold.

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The Badger Band and Jelly Bean Smiles, and before that Paul Steele and I've Lost More Than I Ever Thought I Would Hold. And both artists will be appearing at next week's Herne Bay Folk Festival, and if you'd like to find out exactly where, then why not send me an email, cabinfolk@cabin.fm, request a copy of the free Herne Bay Folk Festival programme and I'll pop one in your inbox straight away. We've got Malinky up next, and this is Jimmy Waddell coupled with the Battle of the Somme.

0: That's Malinky and Jimmy Waddell, coupled with the Battle of the Somme. Up next, we've got Planks T and Pat Riley, and we will follow that with an amazing song by Bruce Watson called The Rules of English. And listen to the words of that one, because it's absolutely brilliant. And we'll follow those two with the song from The Vault. So here it is, Planks T, Pat Riley.
1: It

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1: Now, when I was a boy, one was taught English grammar. These days, standards have gone down the drain. We had it banged into us with an unsubtle hammer. Now

affected, alliteration, an avoidification of unnecessary neologisms will strengthenify your prosification. If you see a mixed metaphor, take the bull by the horns and knock it right off of its perch, and vary your words variously so that you use various words.

words correctly, irregardless of what others do, to show you've got the language knack. The passive should be avoided at all costs. Heed should be taken of that suggestion. And now what I ask of all of you is, who needs rhetorical questions?

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1: The brilliant Bruce Watson and the Rules of English. He will be playing in next week's Herne Bay Folk Festival, so make sure you get yourself along and see him. I know I'm going to. And before that, it was Planxty and Pat Riley. Now, moving on, it's time for our song from the vault. And the song in mind is one called The Black Velvet Band. Yes, I'm sure we've all done that one sometimes in our careers, yes. And this particular song was published initially between 1796 and 1853. My goodness me. And the version I've got is by the Dubliners. They released this version in 1967, and it's based on a version sung by the traditional English singer Harry Cox. So see what you make of it from 1967. Sing along if you know it. The Dubliners and Black Velvet Band.

Oh, what a great, great song, and what a great version. The Dubliners, Song from the Vault, the Black Velvet Band. Now, Jim Moray's skittled back down the charts. He's gone from number 6 last month right the way down to number 19 with his album Gallants. But I'm still going to play one of his songs because this is Jim Moray and the Three Gallants.

It's a great album if you want to have a listen to that one. Yeah, Jim Moray and Three Gallants, and the album is called just simply Gallants. Now, a few weeks ago, I had a young female singer, Rosie Faith, send me a few MP3s, and they were absolutely brilliant. And thank you, Rosie, for sending those in. So here's one from her. This is Sing For Me.

Well, look at that. That's almost at the end of our number one. My goodness, where does the time go? And let's round it off with our traditional Steel Ice Band song.

Welcome to part two of Cabin Folk on 94.6, Home Bay's very own Cabin FM with me, Reg Milsom. Thank you for your company this evening. It's always gratefully appreciated. So very, very shortly, we've got Cabin Folk Live, which features Crisis. But first, let's have this one from the Ian Campbell Folk Group. Remember this? The Song of the Iron Road.

0: Ian Campbell Folk Group and the Song of the Iron Road. Time now for Cabin Folk Live. And 2 or 3 weeks ago, I was down at the Divers Arms, and the featured artists down there were Crisis. Yes, Chris Sadler and Chris Taylor. It was an absolutely brilliant, brilliant evening. And thank you to everybody that came, and thank you to them for allowing me to record a few tracks. So here they come. This is Crisis with Time to Ring Some Changes. But first, it's Heartbreak House.
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1: So that was Crisis and Heartbreak House and Time to Ring Some Changes. And yes, I can tell you they too will be appearing in next week's Herne Bay Folk Festival. My goodness me, it's like a festival promotion program, isn't it? Anyway, next week we will have a Cabin Folk session, and I'm going to do a rerun of a brilliant session that we did with Arthur John Kitchener. So to give you an idea of what he sounds like, this is Ron's Mandolin.

Arthur John Kitchener and Ron's Mandolin. And you know what I'm going to say? Arthur John Kitchener is also appearing in the Herne Bay Folk Festival next week. My goodness me. Now, one act that won't be appearing in the Herne Bay Folk Festival next week is Finbar and Eddie Fury. So this town is not your own. Phew.

That's Bellowhead and Roll Alabama. Let's give you an idea of what's going on in and around the Herne Bay area coming up. So, Herne Bay Folk Club, it's a singer's night on Wednesday the 29th of July at the Old Garage Bar, Hampton Bay Park. Whitstable Folk Club, 31st of July, features Helen North and they meet at Belmont Road, Whitstable. Now, Faversham Folk Club, the 29th of July, it's Julie and Gavin Atkin and they meet at the Limes Pub restaurant in Faversham. Now, Deal Folk Club will be on a summer break. They will be back on the 17th of September and that will feature Dan Walsh. Roslyn Court, 23rd of July, it's Nick Lawrence. And let's have a look and see what's going on in and around Herne Bay. Well, on Tuesday the 21st, 7:30 at the pub in the High Street here in Herne Bay, it features the Flailing Angels live. Of course, between Friday the 24th and Sunday the 26th at various venues, it's the Herne Bay Folk Festival. And then on Sunday the 26th, 4:30 at Harry's Bar in Mortimer Street, it's Sarah Jane Hassel. And if you do want to get in touch with me to give me your gig guides, or if you want to get a copy of the Herne Bay Folk Festival programme, then just drop me an email, cabinfolk@cabin.fm. That's all you have to do.

That's the Wellermen and Northern Sky. Now, in a few moments' time, I'll be playing another couple from our Kent-based artists. And to take us up to that, this is the Poozies featuring Sally Barker and Two Hearts.

Two Hearts, that's the Poozies, featuring Sally Barker. Time for a couple from our local artists. So we've got Tarnished Gold coming up in a few moments' time with Nothing Breaks Like a Heart. They did an absolutely blinding set last week at the pub. Yeah, so get a chance to see them live. But first, this is Field of Dreams, and Will the Circle Be Unbroken?

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Tarnished Gold, and before that we played Field of Dreams. And guess what? Yes, both artists will be playing in the Herne Bay Folk Festival next week. Well, it's going to be the place to be, so get yourself along. Reg Muros is next, and he's going to sing about This Land Is Your Land. Sounds a familiar title to me.

Reg Muros's interpretation of the Woody Guthrie song This Land Is Your Land, and a great version it is too. Ye Vagabonds are coming next here on Cabin Folk, and they've got a song just simply called Danny.

the wonderful Joni Mitchell and the Circle Game. Well, my time is up. Thank you, as always, for your company this evening. As I say, it's always gratefully appreciated. As you well know, it's the Herne Bay Folk Festival next week, next Friday, Saturday and Sunday. It's definitely going to be the place to be. Everything is absolutely free. So if you can, get yourself along there. And if you do want a copy of the Herne Bay Folk Festival programme, let me just remind you, if you send me an email, cabinfolk@cabin.fm, I will send you a copy free, gratis, straight to your inbox. Well, it just leaves me to say a fond farewell. I will be back on the airwaves next Sunday and we can do it all again. But in the meantime, I'm going to wish you a very, very good week and I'm going to leave you in the very, very capable hands of the amazing Steve Ralph for the Sunday Wind Down Show. So take care, have a great week. Hopefully see you at the Folk Festival. If not, you can tune in to Cabin Folk, same time, same place. Take care. Bye for now.

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1: Andy Burnham will promise to restore confidence in government and give people breathing room when he becomes Prime Minister on Monday. In his first Downing Street speech, he'll call for reflection and resolution, stressing the need for stability after 7 prime ministers in a decade. Burnham is expected to highlight plans to devolve power with a new Number 10 North, scrap digital ID to focus on the cost of living, and move quickly on policies to ease everyday pressures. Andrew Tate and his brother Tristan have been arrested in the US as part of a UK investigation into alleged sexual offences. The CPS has announced dozens of further charges and is seeking their extradition, bringing the number of alleged victims to 7. Queenie Thomas is Bedfordshire Police's Assistant Chief Constable.
2: 38 new charges in total have now been authorised against Andrew and Tristan Tate, bringing the total number of charges faced to 59. The charges relate to 7 victims spanning a period from 2010 to 2017.
1: The World Cup final is underway, Argentina up against Spain for the trophy. Security has been stepped up at MetLife Stadium with President Trump in attendance, and a star-studded halftime show from Madonna, Shakira and Justin Bieber is taking place. Glasgow 2026 marked 1 week until the Commonwealth Games begin by revealing a new mile-long installation along the River Clyde. It gives everyone the chance to experience the distance athletes will cover in this iconic athletics event. Louisa Mann is the spokesperson.
3: Our Commonwealth Mile allows anyone in the city or any of our visitors to take part in a bit of the sport in action themselves and to come down here to run the Miracle Mile for themselves and then maybe see how their times shape up against some of our elite athletes that will be arriving in the city over the weekend.
1: And the 1975 frontman Matty Healy and model Gabriette have tied the knot. The couple announced their engagement in 2024 after dating for 9 months and officially married on Saturday. That's the latest from Radio News Hub. I'm Dave Cronin.
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7: Is the weather now on Herne Bay's Cabin FM with Steve Ralph. A very good evening to you. So mainly clear skies to start, but becoming cloudy at times after midnight and along the east coast. Winds mainly light and variable in direction with a minimum temperature overnight of 5 degrees Celsius. So the outlook for Monday, a dry start with sunny spells becoming widely cloudy during the morning. Overnight skies clear except along the coast where the cloud lingers. Winds light and variable with a maximum temperature for Monday of 24 degrees Celsius. Now for our mariners in the bay, our next low tide is at 11:22 this evening with a height of 0.48 metres. Our next high tide is tomorrow morning at 5:24 with a height of 5.01 metres. There we are, you're now fully up to date with the news, the weather and the tide times here on Herne Bay's very own local station. 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
7: Ralph. Very good evening to you. A warm welcome along to the Sunday wind down. I'm Steve Ralph with you through till midnight tonight. Big thanks as always to Reg for another great cabin folk. Yes, don't know how he does it. Anyway, he'll be back next Sunday between 7 and 9 to do it all again. Anyway, I hope you're well. We got some great music lined up, and what a good one to start with. 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

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How amazing. Over 9 years. That's David Bowie in Sound and Vision. Just reading here, did you realise that Tony Visconti was one of the producers along with David Bowie, but the backing vocals on Sound and Vision was from the then wife of Tony Visconti, Mary Hopkin. I didn't know that. Things you learn listening to Herne-based Cabin FM. So how are you? I hope you're well. Hope you've had a great weekend. I took my son out today to Folkestone. It wasn't the initial intention, but we ended up in Folkestone and a lovely

0: Now, don't forget, if you'd like to get in touch this evening, just drop me an email to studio@cabin.fm. That's studio@cabin.fm. Now, if you're new to the station or new to the show, a very warm welcome along. We've only been on air since, broadcasting to the people of Herne Bay since 1970. Yes. Anyway, great to have you along. And I hope you'll stay with me till midnight tonight. Someone who's got in touch already is regular listener Carol. Hope you're well, Carol. Hope the weekend's going well. And she was telling me she's off on her holes very, very soon. Another week's time, she's off to Blackpool. Very nice up there. We've been quite a number of times. And I do hope you have a lovely time up in Blackpool. Yeah. Anyway, she said, Steve, any chance you could play some UB40? Well, I've picked this one at random for you. Hope you like it. Food for Thought, back from 1980.
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0: December 1963. Oh, what a night. Frankie Valli and the Four Seasons here on the Sunday Wind Down. Before that, UB40 and Food for Thought, playing that especially for Carol. Hope you were singing along to that, Carol. Well, today is the 17th of July, obviously, and it's celebrated as World Emoji Day and Yellow Pig Day. Yeah, it's day 198 of the year, and there are 167 days remaining. Crumbs, it's the year is flying by, isn't it? Anyway, we've got a word now from Jeff. Very good evening to you, Jeff.
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and Elton John on the show this evening, Made in England. About to say hello to some new listeners to the show. That's Derek and Kayo Green listening in Northants. Hope you're enjoying the show this evening and you've had a great weekend. And Derek said, I wonder if you could play Orleans and Dancing in the Moonlight. Here it is, especially for you.

0: plan that, especially for Derek and KO Green listening in North Hants. That's Dancing in the Moonlight from Orleans. What a great version. I've known that version before. Great suggestion. Well, I think it's time we had a survey question just for a bit of fun. We do this on average 20 times a day. But what is it? That narrows it down, doesn't it? We do this on average 20 times a day. I'll give you the answer in about 15 minutes' time.
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0: A Sunday wind down. That's Ed Sheeran back from 2021 and The Joker and the Queen. And before that, Dusty Springfield and The Summer is Over back from 1964. Well, I'm just reading here that in 2014, Sony released a cassette tape with storage capacity of 184 terabytes. That means the tape could contain over 64 million songs or the storage of 11,000 iPhones.
1: 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Have a good day.

0: There we are, that's Katy Perry with her Daisies. And before that, Green Day, Wake Me Up When September Ends. Now, don't forget, if you want to get in touch this evening and say hello, very easy to do. Just drop me an email to studio@cabin.fm. That's studio@cabin.fm. Well, we got some Toto coming up. We're going back to 1988 and Pamela. And I'll give you the answer to that survey question after that.
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That's Toto and Pamela back from 1988. Well, let's give you the answer to that that survey question. Put you out of your misery. A survey said we do this on average 20 times a day. But what is it? We do this on average 20 times a day. Well, apparently it's complain about something. Did you get that? Yeah. Anyway, I'd like to say hello to Callum. Very good evening to you, Callum. He said, Steve, is there any chance you could play Dean Lewis and Smells Like Teen Spirit? Absolutely. Here it is, especially for you.

0: what a great track. Gary Shearstone there, I Get a Kick Out of You, back from 1974. And before that, a request for Callum, Dean Lewis, a new release, and Smells Like Teen Spirit. I hope you enjoyed that there, Callum, and thank you so much for listening this evening.
1: Hey, yo, yo.
0: It's Nathan Dorr with a bit of help from Anne-Marie and Mo Stack. This is Way Too Long.

0: looking at the weather and the tide times as well. Many thanks for your company this evening. Do hope you stay with me after the 10 o'clock news. I'm here all the way through till midnight. Taking us up to the top of the hour, here's Metronomy and I'm Aquarius here on 94.6 Herne Bay's Cabin FM.
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1: Andy Burnham will set out his priorities as Prime Minister on Monday, pledging to rebuild trust in politics and offer breathing room on the cost of living. He's expected to describe the moment as one of reflection and resolution, warning Britain must confront its challenges honestly. Burnham is expected to push devolution through Number 10 North. He could also have to decide on North Sea drilling before turning to his cabinet appointments. Andrew and Tristan Tate have been detained in Miami in connection with a UK probe into alleged sexual offences. Prosecutors have filed 38 new charges and requested their extradition. Assistant Chief Constable Karina Thomas from Bedfordshire Police spoke to reporters.
2: I want to make it clear that there is no place for male violence against women and girls in our society, and we will continue to work tirelessly to support victims and investigate all reports made to us.
1: Greater Manchester Police have charged a woman with murdering a 75-year-old man in Bolton. Officers were called to a property on Ormond Street on Friday, where the pensioner was pronounced dead at the scene. The suspect, 49-year-old Samantha Nuttall, is expected in court on Monday. Thousands of people in Kent are facing water supply issues because of a failure at a treatment works. South East Water said some 7,000 properties around the Tunbridge Wells area could face supply issues, including low pressure, intermittent supply or no water. Argentina are facing Spain right now in the World Cup final, with Messi and Lamine Yamal both in the starting lineups. Security is tight at MetLife Stadium as President Trump watches on, and a huge halftime show featuring Madonna, Shakira and Justin Bieber is set for the break. And one star is hoping Argentina lift that trophy in tonight's final after placing a $1.5 million bet on them to beat Spain. Rapper Drake shared a screenshot of the online bet he placed on his Instagram, which, if they win, will see a payout of more than $5.1 million. That's the latest from Radio News Hub. I'm Dave Cronin.
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5: It's the weather now on Herne Bay's Cabin FM with Steve Ralph. A very good evening to you. So mainly clear skies to start, but becoming cloudy at times after midnight and along the east coast. Winds mainly light and variable in direction, with a minimum temperature overnight of 5 degrees Celsius. So the outlook for Monday, a dry start with sunny spells becoming widely cloudy during the morning. Overnight skies clear except along the coast where the cloud lingers. Winds light and variable with a maximum temperature for Monday of 24 degrees Celsius. Now for our mariners in the bay, our next low tide is at 11:22 this evening with a height of 0.48 metres. Our next high tide is tomorrow morning at 5:24 with a height of 5.01 metres. There we are, you're now fully up to date with the news, the weather and the tide times here on Herne Bay's very own local station. 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
5: Come along to the second part of the Sunday Wind, and I'm Steve Ralph with you through till midnight tonight. Let's get the hour underway with Aussie band AC/DC. Yeah, you're not falling asleep yet. Let's wake you up with All Shook Up. It's back from 1980 here on the Sunday Wind Down.

0: Selena Gomez here on the Sunday Wind Down. Look at her now. Yeah, and before that, Aussie band AC/DC and All Shook Up. Really great to have your company. Now, have you got a dog? Yeah, we've got three dogs here. Poppy, Rosie and Ollie. And they're all Shih Tzus and they're absolutely wonderful. Absolutely fantastic. Now, did you know dogs actually listen to and mull over human words to figure out what we're saying to them?
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0: Oh, what a hit that was. Terry Jacks, back from 1974. Seasons in the Sun here on the Sunday Wind Down. And before that, we had Taylor Swift, and I knew it. Her latest one, which is featured, it's the closing song of Toy Story 5, which myself and Mrs. Ralph went and saw yesterday, and we thoroughly enjoyed it. Coming up in a moment's time, we've got a request for Keith Ambrose, listening over at Sheerness on the Isle of Sheppey, a massive fan of Cabin FM, and he's asked for a Phil Collins track. That's up in a moment's time.
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Phil Collins, Sussudio, specially requested by Keith over on the Isle of Sheppey. Hope you enjoyed that, Keith. Yeah. And I hope you're enjoying the show this evening. Someone else who's got in touch is a regular listener, Craig, and he said, Steve, any chance you could play Paignton Parish and Can You Feel the Love Tonight? Absolutely. Here it is, especially for you. Many, many thanks for getting in touch.

the Sunday wind down, we ventured back to 1962 with Chubby Checker, Dancing Party. And before that, we had a request, especially for regular listener Craig, Paynton Parish and Can You Feel the Love Tonight, released back in 2023. Now, don't forget, if you want to get in touch and say hello, it's studio at cabin.fm. That's studio at cabin.fm. It's Coldplay now. This is called Higher Power.

0: for Coldplay fans everywhere. That's Higher Power here on the Sunday Wind Down. Well, coming up in a moment's time, we'll have our regular run rig spot. And if you're new to the show, well, at 10:30 on a Sunday and on a Wednesday on my evening shows, we celebrate that great Scottish band Run Rig. And our Cabin FM authority on everything Run Rig, that's Alex Frost, has handpicked yet another great track for us to play this evening. And this evening he selected one called Lifeline, released back in 1985. But not before we hear from Brian. Hello, Brian.
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0: Camila Cabello featuring DaBaby and My Oh My. And before that, we had our Runrig spots. And this evening, our chosen track was Lifeline. That was selected by Alex, as always, back from 1985. Now, if you're partial to a bit of Runrig, come and join me on Wednesday at 10:30 when we do be doing it all again. Yeah. So experts say parts of southern Europe could hit a sweltering 50 degrees either this summer or next, and holidaymakers are being warned they might end up spending more time indoors than on the beach. Spain has already seen temperatures around 44 degrees, and wildfires in Spain and France have forced thousands to leave their homes. They reckon it wouldn't be a surprise if 50 degrees is reached soon, especially with a powerful El Nino building up in the Pacific. They're telling anyone heading to the Mediterranean to be ready for days where it's simply too hot to do anything outside.
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0: There we are, that's the brand new Heavies, Midnight at the Oasis, back from 1994. And before that, we ventured back to the early 80s with Madness and Our House. If you just tuned or streamed our way, a very good evening. I'm Steve Ralph. This is something we do each and every Sunday, and we have done for the last 9 years, can you believe? This is the Sunday Wind Down, coming to you from our studios in Herne Bay on the North Kent coast. Good to have you along this evening. So 57 years ago this weekend, we were getting ready to walk on the moon for the first time. Man first landed on the moon on July the 20th, 1969, during NASA's Apollo 11 mission. Astronaut Neil Armstrong became the first human to set foot on the lunar surface, delivering the iconic line, "That's one small step for a man and one giant leap for mankind." Buzz Aldrin joined him shortly after, while Michael Collins orbited above in the command module.
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0: two great tracks with 40 years between them. 1982, Chicago, Hard to Say I'm Sorry. We followed it there in 2022 with Sigala and Talia Maar and Stay the Night. Yes. Now, don't forget, I'm here till midnight tonight, so do hope you'll stay with me. We've got our featured artist this evening at 11:30, which is incidentally the Jewelers, so listen out for that. But coming up next, we're going back to 1964 with the Beatles.
1: Hits from the 60s, the noughties, and today across the bay.

0: That's the Beatles on the Sunday wind down back from 1964. I feel fine. Well, we'll be rejoining the Radio News Hub up in Leeds for an update on the national and international news, looking at the weather and the tide times. Yeah, so don't go anywhere. Taking us up to the top of the hour, here's Bruno Mars and 24K Magic here on the Sunday wind down.
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1: Andy Burnham will promise to restore confidence in government and give people breathing room when he becomes Prime Minister on Monday. In his first Downing Street speech, he'll call for reflection and resolution, stressing the need for stability after seven prime ministers in a decade. Burnham is expected to highlight plans to devolve power with a new Number 10 North, scrap digital ID to focus on the cost of living, and move quickly on policies to ease everyday pressures. Andrew Tate and his brother Tristan have been arrested in the US as part of a UK investigation into alleged sexual offences. The CPS has announced dozens of further charges and is seeking their extradition, bringing the number of alleged victims to seven. Queenie Thomas is Bedfordshire Police's Assistant Chief Constable.
2: 38 new charges in total have now been authorised against Andrew and Tristan Tate, bringing the total number of charges faced to 59. The charges relate to seven victims spanning a period from 2010 to 2017.
1: The World Cup final is underway, Argentina up against Spain for the trophy. Security has been stepped up at MetLife Stadium with President Trump in attendance, and a star-studded halftime show from Madonna, Shakira and Justin Bieber is taking place. Glasgow 2026 marked 1 week until the Commonwealth Games begin by revealing a new mile-long installation along the River Clyde. It gives everyone the chance to experience the distance athletes will cover in this iconic athletics event. Louisa Mann is the spokesperson.
3: Our Commonwealth Mile allows anyone in the city or any of our visitors to take part in a bit of the sport in action themselves and to come down here to run the Miracle Mile for themselves and then maybe see how their times shape up against some of our elite athletes that will be arriving in the city over the weekend.
1: And the 1975 frontman Matty Healy and model Gabriette have tied the knot. The couple announced their engagement in 2024 after dating for 9 months and officially married on Saturday. That's the latest from Radio News Hub. I'm Dave Cronin.
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7: It's the weather now on Herne Bay's Cabin FM with Steve Ralph. A very good evening to you. So mainly clear skies to start, but becoming cloudy at times after midnight and along the east coast. Winds mainly light and variable in direction with a minimum temperature overnight of 5 degrees Celsius. So the outlook for Monday, a dry start with sunny spells becoming widely cloudy during the morning. Overnight skies clear except along the coast where the cloud lingers. Winds light and variable with a maximum temperature for Monday of 24 degrees Celsius. Now for our mariners in the bay, our next low tide is at 11:22 this evening with a height of 0.48 metres. Our next high tide is tomorrow morning at 5:24 with a height of 5.01 metres. There we are, you're now fully up to date with the news, the weather and the tide times here on Herne Bay's very own local station. 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
7: Come along to the third and final part of the Sunday wind down. Let's go back to 1983 with Freeze and I Owe You.

0: Cream and White Room back from 1969, and we kick the hour off with Freeze and IOU. I'm Steve Ralph. Really great to have your company, and hope you'll stay with me through till midnight tonight. We've got some great tracks coming up. Now, two-thirds of us think summer loses its magic as we get older. The survey found grown-up responsibilities, not having enough time, and having a job were the top three things taking the fun out of the season. The survey revealed 7 in 10 of us plan on getting creative to make the most of this summer. Many of us are drawing inspiration from a treasured place we went to as kids to make summer extra special. 66% of us will be embracing the same activities we loved as kids, but with our kids. Yeah. Now, don't forget, if you want to get in touch this evening, it's studio@cabin.fm.
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0: Wind down here on 94.6 Cabin FM, Herne Bay's very own local station. That's George Benson and The Greatest Love of All. And before that, we had Rihanna and Disturbia. We got a word now from Alan. Very good evening to you, Alan, evidently listening in Whitstable.
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great track. That's Dutch band Golden Earring, back from 1969, and Another 45 Miles. And before that, C'est La Vie from UB40, back from 1993. Well, regular listeners will know that we have a featured artist at 11:30 on a Sunday, and this evening it's The Jewellers, and we're going to kick off with two great tracks from The Jewellers, and this is Kiss on the Lips.

0: We are now to our featured artist this evening, The Jewellers. And they've been active since 1999. They come from South East London and initially comprised brothers Cy and Tiber Cranstown, and now led by Tiber, following Cy's departure in 2010 for a solo career. Yes. And, we had Kiss on the Lips there from 2004, and we followed it there with I'm in the Mood for Love. Well, we've got a word now from Bill. Hello, Bill.
1: 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Have a good day.

0: A bit of Ollie Murs there, Army of Two. Before that, Johannesburg-based all-girl band Clout back from 1978. And Substitute here on the Sunday Windown.
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Parkers. Their cover of Day Tripper. That put a smile on your face, didn't it? And before that, Bon Jovi, and You Give Love a Bad Name. Well, we're just about out of time. Thank you so much for your company this evening. There'll be music all through the night, but I'm the last presenter here on the radio until the morning. So on behalf of the whole Cabin FM team from our studios here in Herne Bay on the North King Coast, I'd like to wish you a very happy and peaceful night. Playing us out is Stevie Wonder, and don't you worry about a thing. Yeah, sleep well, and you keep it Cabin FM.

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1: Spain are World Cup champions, beating Argentina 1-0 in New York to reclaim football's biggest prize. This the reaction from fans watching in Box Park, Wembley. The European champions delivered on the biggest stage with heightened security at MetLife Stadium as President Trump watched on. A star-packed halftime show for Madonna, Shakira and Justin Bieber added to the spectacle. In other news this morning, Andy Burnham will promise to restore confidence in government and give people breathing room when he becomes Prime Minister on Monday. In his first Downing Street speech, he'll call for reflection and resolution, stressing the need for stability after seven prime ministers in a decade. Burnham is expected to highlight plans to devolve power with a new Number 10 North and move quickly on policies to ease everyday pressures. A man has been charged with murder after a woman died following an altercation in Newport in Wales. Armed officers were called to St Vincent Road early on Saturday, and the woman was later pronounced dead nearby. 66-year-old Albert Williams has been remanded in custody and will appear in court on Monday. Central and southeast England have both seen their longest unbroken spell of no recorded rainfall this century. An average of zero rainfall has been measured across the Met Office's weather stations in both regions for 14 days in a row. We spoke to Alex Deacon from the Met Office.
2: Climate change means hotter summers are much more likely. Extremes of temperatures are now much more likely. So, yeah, we are going to continue to see hot summers. They're unlikely to all be this hot, certainly in the short term, but the longer term trend, yeah, temperatures are just going to be on the rise.
1: And Spice Girl Mel C has married Australian model Chris Dingwall, wearing a custom look designed by bandmate Victoria Beckham. That's the latest from Radio News Hub. I'm Dave Cronin.
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1: Monday we'll see patchy cloud developing across central and eastern areas as showers continue for northern Scotland and Northern Ireland. Sunny in the southwest with highs of 24 degrees Celsius.
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1: I've looked after my kids since they were born. 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Now, if I can't speak for myself, they'll speak for me. It's a weight off for all of us, isn't it?
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1: Spain have lived